0: Lift your voice, come on. A crown on me. 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

0: If this is your glory, then let it rain on me. Sometimes you need to tell him. Sometimes you need to ask him, if this is really you, then hold my hands. I'm tired of people saying the presence of God is here and I don't feel him. How many of you have been there? Where you are in a church and you see people manifesting, but you're not feeling it. But tonight we're asking him, if this is really you, then let it rain. Show me a sign, Lord, that will tell me that you're with me. Peter saw him walking on the water, but he said, if this is you, then call me. Let me walk on the water too. It's okay to dare, God. It's okay. So tonight we're just going to ask him that, if this is your power, if this is your glory, then let it rain. If this is your power,
1: 88.9.
0: If this is your glory, if this is your presence, hey, then let it rain.

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But when the Holy Ghost is burning on you, they say as a Christian, when you are not on fire, anything can settle on you. 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

0: It is the wake of the day, and this is TW News in Brief at 7. I am Nana Daze. Starting the day off with some initiatives intended to keep our coastal lines sustainable for productivity, the Fisheries Commission, in collaboration with the Food and Agriculture Organization of the United Nations, Ghana, and the Ministry of Fisheries and Aquaculture, has launched a project to strengthen national fisheries nutrition data in Ghana. The inception workshop was held on Monday, July 13, 2026 at the Accra City Hotel under the theme Enhancing National Fisheries Nutrition Data for Evidence-Based Food Security and Nutrition Policies. Speaking at the event, Dr. Lawrence Ama Ahia of the Fisheries Commission said fish remains Ghana's most affordable source of animal protein, but its nutritional contribution has been underrepresented due to limited data. He noted the project will improve Ghana's capacity to generate reliable data to inform policies and nutrition interventions. FAO representative Mr. Alexander Nimo Redu also reaffirmed FAO's support, stating that better data leads to better decisions. And so, amidst raging concerns of the deplorable state of roads in the country, engineer and road construction consultant Engineer Kobina Brimpo has described water as the biggest threat to road infrastructure in Ghana. Bimpo explained that floods and poor drainage are major contributors to the rapid deterioration of roads across the country. According to him, when water enters the road structure, it weakens the base and sub-base layers, leading to potholes, cracks, and eventual collapse. He added, the flood and during constructions also compromises the quality and lifespan of roads. Engineer Bimpo stressed the need for proper drainage systems, quality materials, and adherence to engineering standards in road construction to make roads more resilient to flooding, citing the construction of major routes like Accra-Winneba Highway, as many as such being the major causes of the flooding we are witnessing now.
1: We have had some challenges like this before. We're probably

0: find out that we'll be constructing, especially cross culverts, to ensure that the water from the sides of the road do not get onto the road. And that is when you have some of the challenges which you have shown. So, by and large, this is something which happens on, you know, a lot of roads. But then the whole solution for me is all about planning, because we as engineers would want to plan to ensure that you do not even undertake construction or certain major construction whilst during the rainy season. Because during the rainy season is very, very difficult. Very, very difficult to, and then more especially on a live road, just as we know, you know, both all the roads, you know, leaving Accra, the Winneba Road, the Ofankor to Nsawam Road, the motorway are all under construction. And it poses quite a lot of challenges for
1: all right. Away from that, to some assurances on no job cuts, the Minister for Communications, Digital Technology and Innovation, Sam George, has assured workers of Ghana Digital Center Limited that no employee will lose their job because of the recent floods that disrupted operations at the Accra Digital Center. The assurance follows the ministry's reversal of management's decision to suspend staff contracts after parts of the facility were damaged. The minister, however, challenged management and employees to use the recovery period to improve efficiency and transform the state-owned technology hub into a profitable and financially sustainable enterprise. And finally, the Ministry of Environment, Science and Technology and Innovation is seeking financial clearance to recruit 400 scientists into Ghana's research and scientific institutions. Acting Minister Emmanuel Amakofibua says the move is intended to address critical staffing shortages affecting scientific research, technological development, and environmental management. The ministry has also announced the establishment of 32 new Environmental Protection Agency district offices to strengthen environmental governance and service delivery nationwide. And this is where we end this morning's TW News in Brief at 7. For more news updates, log on to our website at twradioghh.com. The workshop begins.

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4: Every man be God, oh, aye. Every man be God, oh, aye.

inside, they are inside, it is my inside, they are inside, you know, feel two sides. Monday search God, God is search man. Monday starts loss, God is start loss. What did they look for? They are inside. What did they look for? The church, they are inside. What did they look for? Dubai, they are inside. What did they look for? The club, they are inside.

On this significant occasion, as the world reflects on the journey of peoples of Africa descent and looks forward to a new decade of purpose, I speak not only as the Oguamahin, but as a custodian of memory, identity, and the enduring spirit of our people. From Cape Coast, where the stones of our castle bear silent testimony to centuries of human suffering, we are reminded that history is not distant. It lives amongst us. It shapes our present and calls us to responsibility. The transatlantic slave trade and the system of enslavement that followed were not accidents of history, but deliberate acts that deprived millions of dignity, identity, and future. Yet, even in the face of such injustice, our people endured, and our culture and identity remained unbroken. As we begin our deliberations, we are guided by the history, by this history, and by a shared commitment to unity, justice, and the restoration of dignity. I thank you.

0: And it's another Tuesday morning to do the Lord's business this morning. Right here on the Dow 88.9 TW Radio. And I welcome you to another edition of The Workshop. Good morning, good morning, good morning going out to you. I believe you are doing great this morning. And we're back here again for ourselves, for our city, and for our country at large. It is the 14th day of the month of July 2026. And it is also marking the 195th day of the year. We have 170 days remaining in the year 2026. So just like Kofi Kenata would say, OBBI and in temper, no time, no day, the time, no day, time, no day. So this morning we set again the ball rolling and have numerous discussions. And this morning we'll be focusing mainly on the aftermath of the cleanup exercise, the general cleanup exercise that happened in about seven regions of Ghana. But we'll be focusing on the central region, Cape Coast precisely, and its environs, the various towns within the central regions, and see how we can keep up with this good work. Very unfortunate, yesterday I saw a video on social media and it was a clean gutter in a very clean area and a coconut seller has gone to dump the coconut husk in the gutter, in the middle of the gutter, and you can see that there was nothing in the gutter but just the coconut husk, and it is very unfortunate. It tells how bad attitude, how bad we portray ourselves in the environment. So this morning we get into that conversation as well, coupled with other things right here on the program. And again, this is the workshop where we don't just wake up, we build. And I am Richard Osei Eboah. You can call me Sir Roy. From now to the hours of 10 a.m we're making this our priority, building our city, building ourselves, and building our country. And we are doing this together right from now to 10 a.m. And around 7:35, we bring you the Pit Sports update as Raza will be joining as well. We bring you the newspaper headline segment review, also stories from the various online portals, and we bring you that conversation later on about the cleanup exercise and the way forward and how we can subsequently make our environment clean from time to time. Not forgetting my daily dose of motivation, vitamin fame, coming to you live as well in a jiffy. But let me inform you by way of the weather update this morning. The Ghana Meteorological Agency is telling us that today, this morning, 14th July, we should expect mist and fog patches over the forest and mountainous areas early this morning. And so visibility will be reduced as well. So if you find yourself in such areas, the mountainous areas, the forest areas, like we have in some part of the central region, visibility will be a bit difficult. So if you're driving, please drive carefully. And also for those of us right in the southern Ghana, we'll be mostly experiencing some cloudiness as well, with slight rain expected over part of the coast, including Accra, Cape Coast, Takrade, Aflao, Winneba. And the middle of the belt may also see slight and moderate rain, while the north and transition zones will have mostly cloudy conditions. So please note, the state of the sea is rough. Carry an umbrella and stay safe. So for those of us around the coastal belt, we are told this morning that the state of the sea is very rough. So let's be very, very careful when we are getting into it. But specifically, if you are in Cape Coast, this morning we are hitting around a 30% rain, and with temperatures moving around 24 degrees Celsius. And in the afternoon, 30% rain as well, with 29 degrees Celsius. And in the evening, we should be expecting some mid-cloudiness around 27 degrees Celsius. And that goes through all the way into the central region this morning. So let's be on the notice and on the lookout for any other surprises this morning right here on The Workshop.
1: Wake up, wake up. You've got the power.

Wake up. And today, this morning, I want to inspire you, since we're talking about change and we're talking about getting our cities clean and all that we have. I want to talk about something very important, talking about change. I want to tell you this one, that be the change that you wish to see in the world. Yeah. And this is a famous one coming in from Mahatma Gandhi. He says that be the change that you wish to see in the world. So if you're looking at seeing some changes within any sector, you should start being that change. And one thing we Africans are good at is how easy it is for us to point fingers. It is very easy for us to point fingers. Oh, as for this leader, he doesn't know what he's about. Oh, we are always pointing fingers. It is his fault. It is your fault. It is my fault. You see, it is easy to blame government. It is easy to blame leaders. It is easy to blame assembly. But lasting change begins when each of us accept responsibilities. You are failing to put yourself in the equation to know that you form part of the problem. And if you form part of the problem, you form part of the solution. Because a cleaner city starts with one person refusing to litter. Just like what I mentioned, a coconut seller decided to dump the husk after selling. After the whole day, he decides to put the husk in a gutter. In a gutter. A clean one, of course. And for him, he doesn't care because, well, the rains will carry it away. The water will carry it away. At most, I'm not the one to come and take it out. But you see, one household keeping its surrounding tidy, one person keeping its surroundings tidy, one shop owner keeping or sweeping the frontage every morning, one community deciding that cleanliness is everyone's business, the future of our city isn't determined by what we expect others to do. It is determined by what we choose to do ourselves. So, don't be pointing fingers and be waiting that it is this person's fault. It is this person. If they are not keeping their place clean, I don't care. Sometimes we say, just this Piotr rubber to just this one to what will he do? A clean city isn't built by occasional clean-up exercise. We should put this at the back of our head, Ghanaians, that a clean city isn't built by occasional cleanup exercises. It is built by daily responsible choices. That is why we need oneness. We need to come together as a people. Check on your brother. If they are doing the right things, encourage them to do it. If they are doing the wrong things, reprimand them, rebuke them to stop. Because as a whole, building Cape Coast, building Central Region, building Ghana, building our lives won't be in isolation of individualism. It will take the oneness, the togetherness of us all. Biakuye, biakuye. Good morning.

So let's get off our high horses. And your money in money on your ye. Sometimes our attitudes sink. In fact, they stink. They stink. And just like Nat Brew and Manziba Biakoya says in the song, let us use our all. Let us come together, oneness in unity, and let's make things happen. Sometimes we portray the bystander attitude and do not care about what our fellow friends, our fellow brothers and sisters do. But this morning, let's encourage ourselves and get to do the right things. But let me remind you that the Electricity Company of Ghana and the Ghana Grid Company, Gridco, will undertake a planned maintenance works at the Cape Coast Bulk Supply Point, BSP, to improve service delivery today. Today, Tuesday, 14th July, 2026, from 9 a.m. to 5 p.m. These areas will be affected. Your lights will go off. Please take note that today, Tuesday, 14th July, 2026, the lights will be going off because of to the great Ghana Gridco or Gridco undertaking a planned maintenance works at the Cape Coast Bulk Supply Point. Now, these are the affected areas. The entire Cape Coast metropolis will be affected. Entire KEEA municipality will also be affected. Those in Yamransa, Asebu, Edumfa, Fante, Nyakumase, Asin Manso, Asin Kushie, Fosu Township, Efutu, Jukwa, Abrafo, Heman, Briwa, Anomabo, Kromante, also those around Krabadze, Anomabo, Salt Pond Township, Mankasim, part of also part of those around Ejumako, part of Ejumako, Ekumfi, Esusia, also Eisam, Nanabeng, and surrounding areas. ECG says that they regret the inconvenience this that will bring across with the exercise. So if you are listening to us this morning and you find yourself in these areas, please put yourself in order. By 9 a.m. this morning, your lights will go off and return as around 5 o'clock p.m. this morning. This evening. Once again, the entire Cape Coast metropolis will experience a power outage from 9 this morning to 5. And also the entire KEEA municipality, Yamransa, Asebo, Dumfa, Fante, Yankumase, and all the communities that I've mentioned. So let's keep this in mind as well. And I'll be prepping to bring you the stories making the headlines from the various sports disciplines this morning as Raza joins us on the Pit Sports Update. I'll be back after this one.

And in case you're just joining us right here on the dial, this is 88.9 TW Radio. Hey, Pat Thomas in the background, Debbie Debbie. I'm bringing us to 44 on top of the hour 7 this morning on the workshop with me, Sir Roy. And this morning we're talking about attitude and how we deal with our communities, we deal with the environment in terms of waste management, in terms of how we keep our surroundings clean, and that is going to be the agenda for today. But you can join the conversation. You can let me know what you make of how going forward we can keep our cities clean. You can share with me on our WhatsApp number, normal text number, even send a voice note on WhatsApp as well, 0202-085-888. 0202-085-888. Joining the conversation, and let's put our minds together tete-a-tete and let's improve our communities. This is the workshop. This is where we don't just wake up, but we build. So let's build ourselves, let's build our city, let's build our region, let's build our country, Ghana, and we believe that it will be best for us as a whole. Because so we're getting into that conversation later on the workshop later on this morning. But hey, you can still send in your contributions, your what you make of that as well, and how we can go for it. Now, the aftermath of the cleanup exercise yesterday, I mentioned that Cape Coast was trending for all sort of reasons because the MC decided to step in town and, you know, take some actions, and the MC was trending all over, and especially with the issue of Cape Coast Pharmacy. I think there were some videos where the MC actually stormed the Cape Coast Pharmacy and was instructing them to come out, and there's been some reactions to that. It's really set social media on haywire. Others are questioning that, isn't that an essential service that we need to allow them to offer such services? What if someone was in dire need of medicine at the time and has been directed to get to the drugstore or the pharmacy to get such drugs? How are we supposed to come to the aid of such persons if the pharmacies are closed during the cleanup exercise? It's been a different school of thoughts, but this morning we had to have that discussion as well. Let me know what you think of such. I'm trying to get the reactions from that, and we'll share that later on the program this morning. But there again, there's been a huge backlash from Ghanaian actress Lydia Forsin on that action she saw on social media. So we'll bring you that later, that reaction very soon. But let me know also what you think. The MC going out to ensuring that the right things are done, because I remember I was very keen on trying to let the information go down to the people so they are made aware that there is going to be cleaning and they do not need to open their shops during that time. And clearly, with a conversation we had on phone with the market women around Abra and its environs, also confirmed to us that in as much as they woke up very early morning to go and join in on the work, they couldn't find anyone coming with tools to aid the work. So it's been different sort of different angles on the issue. So we want to get into that conversation this morning, and the bigger picture is to making sure that we stop littering, we stop all those who are making the bad decisions or taking the bad actions and causing the environment. In as much as there's been some backlash, there's been some good news and congratulatory messages coming to Cape Coast and the MC as well. Others also do not agree at all on the issue of
Yeah, so that is, if you can hear that sound, it is that issue when the MC stormed the Cape Coast Pharmacy and other places as well. Let me put that audio on air so you can also have a feel of what happened when the MC stormed some of the pharmacies. I think this one specifically was Cape Coast Pharmacy. Yeah, and he actually instructed them to close it down and join the cleanup exercise. For some, many, it was a good call. To others, because it was a pharmacy and deemed as an essential service, the MCD should have tempered justice with mercy, or whichever way, and at least instructed. Others think that it should have instructed some of their staff members to join the cleaning and not entirely close down the pharmacy. Let me know what you think as well this morning on that matter. 0202-085-888. Let's have a bit of a feel of what transpired when the MC decided to set out into some of the shops. It wasn't just a target of pharmacies, but shops in general in Cape Coast who had decided to defile the orders from the president and from the assembly to close down and make sure they observe the cleaning as well. So let's get to have a feel of it, and then I'll get back to that conversation. Okay, a little bit of a challenge here, but I'll still try and get to you that reaction as well. Okay.

Already there are phone calls coming in this morning. Hello, good morning. Hello, good morning. Hello? We lost that person on the phone lines. 0202085888. You can also give us a call or send your messages. Let us know what you think. Going forward, how can we collectively make these things work and not be blaming ourselves? I believe that the MCE was up there to make sure that the right things are done. And looks like the public didn't take it lightly. Others are in support. Others think that it was a bit too much for that reason. You can let me know what you think. 0202085888. Send in the messages. Or you can give us a call this morning and let us know what you make of his involvement and making sure that the right things are done over the weekend when we had the cleanup exercise that is meant to be national, and we've been doing that later. So let's get on to that voice this morning, and let me bring you that update.

0: Okay, hello, good morning.
1: Hello, good morning.
0: Boss, can you lower your volume, okay, so that I can hear you well?
1: Hello.
0: Yes, sir. Hi, your name, where are you calling from?
1: My name is Ranz. I'm calling from Elimina.
0: Okay, please go ahead.
1: So, my video and my machine. Now, I'm sure you know, let me see. Any reactions in a baby no air to ash. Then, when video the crown, money pain, I mean, pain, no. Won't pay in fact, the one day. Men care, baby, I know ye, but baby, no, of course, father, though.
0: Okay, thank you so much. Thank you so much for your contributions as well. All right, you can also give us a call this morning 0202085888. I think I have that audio. Let's try and get that through this morning.
2: 12 p.m. Is that not the case? So you didn't get President Dareti. Is that not the case? But you'll be on the chance if you are police. What's your question, madam? I would say Anna. Madam, say Anna. All right. But you won't close the shop. You were asked not to sell till 12 p.m. Is that not the case? So you didn't get President Dareti. Is that not the case? But you'll be on the chance if you are police! What's your question, madam? I would say Anna. Madam, say Anna. All right. But you won't close the shop. You were asked not to sell.

0: Pyros, I'm doing this everywhere to anybody. So I don't want any exemption. Please. All of you out. Close the shop now. Masa, and still an idiot, huh? I want to say,
1: yeah, so you heard some of the sounds and bites from the happenings over the weekend during the nationwide or national cleanup exercise, and how the MCE took action against some shops that decided to go against the directive. There's a call this morning. Hello, good morning.
2: Hello, boss. Good morning.
1: Good morning. Please, your name, where are you calling from?
2: Please, I'm Currency calling from Cape Coast Teaching Hospital.
1: Currency, please go ahead. I'm listening to you.
2: Oh, okay. Thank you very much. But sometimes when you are mentioning the number, we beg, I take your time and
1: mention it to us. Forgive me, boss. Forgive me, boss. I will.
2: Okay, sure. So, actually, the MC was very, very, very, very right. I'm recommending a honorable.
1: Please, can you position yourself well so we can hear you, okay? Position yourself well so we can hear you. Hello? Hello? Hello, can you hear me? Hello? Please, your line was very breaking. If I was breaking, kindly position yourself well and kindly call me back. 0202-0805-888. The caller who just called, kindly call back again. Your line was very distractive. It was not, we couldn't hear you well. So kindly call back so we can have your take this morning. 0202-0805-888. Let us know what you make of what happened as well. Hello, good morning. Hello.
3: Hello, good morning.
1: Yes, sir. Boss, your name, where are you calling from?
3: My name is Francis. I'm calling from GPT Hospital.
1: Francis, please go ahead.
3: Okay, so listening to the audio and then looking at what happened. When something like this happens, we look at what was said and what was supposed to be done.
1: Okay.
3: We are supposed to do something which is nationwide. So, our day in Nara. We understand.
1: Mm-hmm.
3: But in Ghana here, we have people that are also regarded as essential workers.
1: Okay.
3: Because here, for you know, so be prampa, hospital here, and they do near bottom. So those people, they come with an exception. So if shops, you know, where essential workers are, even before this exercise, they were supposed to be served letters that someone, we presented them.
1: Mm.
3: So they can clean in front of their shops, and after they will continue their work. Assuming there was no being back or hospital, they do not get question marks. No being maybe after that time, not able for no watch. What do you think will happen? So me, I am not condemning what the MCE did, and neither am I applauding the shots for also opening. But I am saying the next time, I think they should put certain things in place to solve this. Thank you.
1: Thank you so much for your thoughts this morning on that matter. Well appreciated. 0202-085-888. And one of the issues that have been trending on the and how the MC went about is has been the popular actress Lydia Forsin has captured by some of the news outline, and she says that I am so pissed off at how some people have acted during this exercise. This is a pharmacy. Imagine denying someone of medication that may be critical. I'm also irritated at the need to carry cameras everywhere to prove you are doing your job. So this has to be the response. In there, I have a message here from someone. This was please, thanks. The man who told you about mention your number. If not, that okay. So please forgive me if the numbers I am so fast about it. Hello, good morning.
4: Hello, morning.
1: Kindly turn down the volume, okay, so I can hear you.
4: I've done that.
1: Okay, please, your name, where are you calling from?
4: Sure, I was the one who coined the line.
1: Thank you. Okay, sir.
4: Our network is not good at all.
1: Please go ahead. We can hear you now.
4: Thank you very much for giving me a second opportunity.
1: Yes, sir.
4: So, actually, let me continue.

0: ebi wa Accra car bank. People are also saying they know because of big transactions. Why are you sacking them? Unnecessary excuse. He was very right to sack everybody. Mm. If you have to close our shop within 2 minutes, 2 hours, what will happen? The ambassador driver is also because I was picking somebody to different destination. No, I read them because no matter. Obiabe on necessary excuse. Also, Baba because the radio station, such as the Moya Health Education, they pack away education. Mr. Pango by education, they shouldn't block him from coming to do the education. One way they were here, black, they had to be here. That's like a Christian also. Yeah, the director is bad. Nobody, he was very good. So, Cassia said, you are my friend, but can you close them? Stop. Let's go and work. 2 hours per day, Obi Obiyari, I'm going to go to hospital. Over the counter drugs. Obiyari, I'm this up. That's a very good thing. Thank you very much for giving me this opportunity. Black, then jump on my new juma. Then I excuse you. Thank you very much.
1: Thank you very much, my brother, for having your take as well. You can also give us a call or send us a text or a voice note on 0202-085-888. Another caller here. Hello, good morning.
2: Hello. Good morning, Obi.
1: Boss Bacho, your name, where are you calling from?
2: Hello.
1: Yes, sir. Your name, where are you calling from, sir? Please go ahead.
2: Yo, my question I work on. My MC, all your nine, because you have some money in Rang Yuma. In the press, let's all, Wumbo, so what a 2 hours on Saturday. You have some rent for Yuma, Echo, Abucha, with the Mayor Mara, which I tell. In Sidana, you have some Yuma, obeying Yamisho.
1: Thank you so much. God bless you as well. I have a message here. Let me read it on WhatsApp. And this one says that, good morning, Mr. Host. Please let us speak truth to ourselves. Okay, I'll come back to that. Hello, good morning.
3: Good morning, sir.
1: Boss, your name, where are you calling from?
3: My name is David and I'm calling from the Christian Bosco.
1: Okay, sir. Can you turn down the volume of your radio? Let's hear you well.
3: Please, sir. Is it okay for you now?
1: It's fine. Go ahead.
3: Most of the time, they should stop this kind of unnecessary excuse.
1: Okay.
3: Some of the shops they don't come on Sundays. They came after the church. What about if their children or anybody who was admitted at the prayer, what they call hospital, and he has been instructed to go and buy medicine, and you go at the same time, the shop is being closed. So only 12 is the problem. Over to you, Malamunko. Bye-bye.
1: Thank you so much for your call this morning. This one says, good morning, Mr. Host. Please, let all speak truth to ourselves. Pharmacies, hospitals, etc. are supposed to mold us on our neatness and health issues. So having part of your workers participating in the exercise while others sell to customers would have been the best rather than the entire crew doing business. Our identity as Ghanaians is very fading away. This is Rudy. It says Rudy Wright. Okay, Rudy, thank you so much for your message. This one says about the mention your number. It's if not that I cannot. Okay. Hello, good morning. Hello.
4: Good morning.
1: Please, your name, where are you calling from?
4: My name is Angela from UTT.
1: Madam Angela, please go ahead.
4: But can I speak something?
1: Yes, you can. Go ahead.
4: Okay. The last message we are reading here, man.
1: Yeah.
4: Very clear. Because I you can know. Now, what can I do? You are not known to even in front of your drug store. There is a data. If you don't know what you want to do, but you have to in one quarter, maybe. They are caring for people.

0: them doing your son a while ago, but such a man is it. I don't see you yet. Nanyan.
1: Thank you so much, madam. She says, Nanyan, Nanyan, Nanyan, Nanyan. Thank you so much for calling. I think a lot of the calls are backing up the MC on what he's done. All right. So, Brother Peter Commander says, the numbers, I should take my time. Okay. So, Brother Peter, thank you so much. I'll take my time. This one says, good morning, sir. Please, was it included in the instructions from the government that pharmacies were not part of, were not to take part in the cleanup exercise? If not, then why are some people accusing the MC of taking such action? Okay, so this is also coming in as well. So some also think that the assembly should have gone ahead to communicate to all the shops. I remember having the conversation with the PRO, and I asked if there were vans going round. As at Wednesday, he assured that by Thursday, the vans will go round. And sometimes the information do not go down well with the people. They do not get the message. So it becomes a problem for us to really understand what is at stake. But I believe that we all want the betterment of our city, our country, and our nation as a whole. We want KPOS to improve. So when we ought to do something, then let's do it with oneness and with one accord. Let me take a few minutes before I wrap it all up with the calls and message. If you're 0202-085-888, 0202-085-888, it is very interesting to have varying views coming in this morning.

0: Sometimes supermarket, when you pay you, I want some money too. But I want to go inside and I won't pay no one to store no more. Obi ankwe obi oliye oliye ibi ankwe
1: what's the ankwe
2: police for no one in for
0: mama bi ankwe inside my son obi oliye ibi ankwe let's give them 10 minutes no obi ankwe madam
1: this is 10 minutes
0: one edge one year.
1: Hey, my
0: now, so there, what you have on your ear? What about you have never on your ear? One of my manager, who is the manager here? Oh, woman, somebody should call the manager for us. Okay, here are your store. I don't want to enter the store with anybody. So that at the end of the day, they will say something else. Close it now.
3: What is someone?
0: Close the shop now.
4: Thank you.

0: TV quality bi na me ye nyina de ahanta bi.
1: Close the shop now. Close the shop now. You just close the shop. Madam.
2: I'm
1: not talking to anybody. Who see minimum? Who can name them in that? Drug store is not part of it. Today and tomorrow. What about 12? Umbra, same.
3: Like you've heard, these were some of the reactions and how it happened right here in Cape Coast during the cleanup exercises, and you've heard some of the reactions from the MC and also from some of the pharmacies who were involved as well. This morning, it's now time for us to bring you the stories making the headlines from the various newspapers this morning. If you're ready, we're also ready right here to bring you those various stories that you are waiting for.
4: Killer cut blood. Kill-

All right, so it's time now. Check the time is 17 minutes past the hour 8 right here on The Workshop on TW88.9. This is Sarah Roy, and it's now time to bring you the headlines from the various newspapers. And we begin from the Daily Graphic this morning. It says, Nation mourns Yana Abukari II. President Akufo-Addo Bawumia others pay tribute. And yesterday we had that unfortunate incident of the demise or passing of the Yana Abubakari II, overlord of the Dagbon Kingdom. So, very unfortunate news hitting the country, Ghana. Also, on the front page of the Daily Graphic, Bono East secures 310 acres for government project, and government reaches final milestone in external debt restructuring. DVLA pilot digital number plate system from August 1, and that is the story in front page of the Daily Graphic. The Chronicle says, American bugger commits suicide, is a question mark attached to that. And it says, police deploy homicide unit to airport residential area to unravel mystery. Yah Achima Watts asks court to cite Prophet Kwesi Boateng others for contempt. And that is the story. Ochehini pays tribute to Yana's legacy of peace. And that is it for the Chronicles. Away to the Daily Guide newspaper this morning. It says, Yoko lists 6 charges against Miracles Abuaje, accuses him of 55 million Ghana cedis stolen cash. And you can find the story on the front page of the Daily Guide. Also, here says, Yana Abubakari II dies in South Africa. Mahama Bawumia mourn him. Okatachi hospitalized under police guard. And also, here says, release ex-NAFCO boss, 6,700 euros phone damage to Attorney General Yoko, as well as they speak about that issue. Away from the Daily Guide to the other areas of the newspaper, the Ghanaian Times this morning says, overhaul public transport now. Nation losing over 4 billion Ghana cedis yearly to poor system, according to expert. The Yana story has been captured here also. DVLA impounds 85 illegally imported vehicles as we speak. And stronger deal structures key to unlocking mining finance. That is Stanbic Bank speaking. Dennis Miracles Abuaje others and investigation over alleged 55 million Ghana cedis public funds diversion, according to Yoko. The Update newspaper also captures Denik's story here. Also, here says, Namwan files witness statement as court set July 17 for cross-examination in Men's Gold case. Ex-IMCCOD accountant refunding money linked to alleged 55 million Ghana cedi fraud. That is Yoko speaking as well. Ghana clears final hurdle bond restructuring in sovereign with Sardaria note exchange, also captured here. And IEAG demands refund after High Court upholds GSA container charge directive. Away to the Daily Searchlight this morning says, Miracles granted lunatic bill by Yoko. Lawyers lament conditions as impossible to meet. Power is transient. MPP warns following Yoko's trial by public tactics. GJ applauds government. Zoom Lion Media for successful cleanup exercise. Local government ministry expresses satisfaction to the cleanup exercise after the flood. France and Spain do battle today to decide first spot in World Cup final. So today, France and Spain will be playing for the semis and see who will be the first spot for the finals. To the Metro Lens, Yoko's bail condition cruel and oppressive. Rule of law is upside down. Attaching and speaking, Ochehini mourns the demise of Yana Abubakari. Also captured here. Yana story is also here. The Daybreak newspaper says MPP national chairmanship race. Afoko meets media today, and also captured here. Sanction Nana Ayu, a free year, Kweku Kwarteng tells party. And also, most of the stories are repeating, so I'll be jumping over the stories. The archive says MPP abandons darling boy Okatachi in custody. No visit, no solidarity protest as ringleader nurses
his wounds. Bolly Bamboy MPP must unite for 2020. That is according to the Archives newspaper this morning. The Dispatch says Accra will bounce back after June 29 flood disaster. President Mahama speaking. A national chairmanship of the MPP elections. Can Paul Afoku spring a surprise and win? It's a question mark here. Reverend Stephen Wingham speaks at Guyana Assemblies of God meeting. Serve or step aside. Dr. Julius Deborah slams executives. Arrogance demands dignity for citizens. And to the National Enquirer, Julius Deborah also speaking here again. Upon Fosu urges NDC to strengthen institutions, also captured here. Cocoa Board blocks fertilizer diversion, also captured here. And some other stories. Away to the Hawk. Newspaper says, airport security goes high tech. No more removing laptops, belts, or shoes with new security scanners. As we mentioned yesterday from the press release from the Ghana Airport Company Limited. And Ghana House battle goes legal. Also captured it. Don't blame my MMDC. Local government minister point finger at urban roads over choked drains. Wow. Africa Today also says that Sefi Akontombra Galamsey scandal. MPP chairman accuses NDC officials, claims 80% of NDC constituency officials engage in Galamsey and illegal logging. Joanna Jan Kujo initiative pumps 76,200 Ghana cedis monthly into Amenfi Central Education. Defense Ministry mobilizes military, seeks Zoom Lion support for post-flood cleanup. And away to the Daily Post says, beyond funding, Ghana Medical Trust Fund reviews Cape Coast Teaching Hospital partnership to deliver better care. And this is good news. So the Ghana Medical Trust Fund reviews Cape Coast Teaching Hospital partnership to deliver better care. Also captured on the front page of the Daily Post newspaper says the Yana story has been captured here as well. Let me jump those stories and move straight into other places. The Business and Financial Times says free fertilizer returns as Cocoa Board reset farmer support. Global mining engineering firm expand footprint through local partnership. Government takes final step in external debt restructuring with Sadiria settlement also captured here. The Spider says no mercy for MPP troublemakers. A Free Fat Mensa others face disciplinary action. Baumia spokesman linked to 55 million Ghana cedis loot scheme. And you can find the story also captured here. Togbe Fifi, the fifth, secures strategic role on Ghana's Tourism and Heritage Board. Captured here. JICA backs Ghana to declare first child labor free zone. You can find these stories on the front page of the Spider this morning. The Business Analyst also has captured the story of Miracles Abuaji here, and also Zoom Lion commending, GJ commending Zoom Lion on the cleanup exercise that happened over the weekend. The Overseer also says government mourns Yana Abubakari II hails legacy of peace in Dagbon. Ghana nears completion of external debt restructuring after Sadiria exchange. And these are the stories you can find on the various front pages this morning on the market. Let me do away with that and bring you stories also making headlines from the various news portals. And we begin from www.twradiogh.com. You can go onto our website this morning, and you can connect with us also on social media at TW Radio 88.9. Also on social media, Facebook, Instagram, X, LinkedIn, and everywhere, TikTok, we are live. We bring you stories and as well. And right here on the platform, Yoko put out reason for arresting Miracles Abuaji. You can find that on the front page of TW Radio website. Also captured here is the Yana, demise of Yana as well. That has been captured here on the front page. I mean, the home pages of twradiogh.com this morning. So you can get some more news updates from us
on various news stories. Let's do other stories from other platforms. And this is saying, where will he get 50 million? Atachia blast Yoko over miracles Abuachi bill term that is captured on the front pages of the various news website this morning. A lot more of the stories trending, miracles trending everywhere. Yesterday, some party faithfuls also stormed the entrance or the premises of Yoko in Accra, demanding the release of miracles Abuachi. And very hilarious of it was a lady, young lady, supposedly to be claiming to be the daughter of miracles Abuachi, who was head loudly saying that release my father muim papa mame. interesting bit there. I'll try and bring you some excerpt of that as well. But some headlines this morning says couple falls to kneel on live TV after DNA challenge gone bad. Also captured here, journalist hospitalized after alleged assault by the military in Nkwanta South. And you can find the story also here. Be very careful, Baumia will come. Titus Glover warns NDC over Miracles Abuachi's arrest as well. And government donates 100,000 Ghana cedis, National Day of Prayer proceeds to Kolebu Dialysis Center. Let me go a bit into this story. It's a good news to have the health receive support. And the story, according to the story, says, following the recently concluded National Day of Prayer and Thanksgiving organized by the government, new developments have emerged. It may be recalled that the government recently held the National Day of Prayer and Thanksgiving, which was attended by many Ghanaians. In a recent development, on July 13, 2026, the government donated the proceeds raised during the event to the Kolebu Dialysis Center. President Envoy and Chairman of the National Planning Committee, Elvis Efriye Ankra, disclosed that the government presented a total donation of 100,000 Ghana cedis. July 1 was the maiden edition, and it also marks Ghana's birthday. The president thought it wise that, considering the numerous blessings of the good Lord has bestowed upon us, we should give thanks. I recall that when we were about to organize this event, some people questioned why we should give thanks because there had been flooding. We took an offering and that day and promised that we would donate it to the dialysis center. So these are offerings that came out from the National Prayer and Thanksgiving Day. Just like he says that people did not agree that why should we have a National Thanksgiving Day after flooding. And they promised to send all the offerings or the proceeds from that ceremony to as a donation to Kolebu. And as we speak, they received 100,000 as offering from that program, the National Day of Prayer and Thanksgiving, as we speak. And they have sent that proceed or those offering to the dialysis center in Kolebu. This is a good gesture. We believe and hope that it works as it is supposed to be. Away to some other story, the Ghana Medical Trust Fund reviews Cape Coast Teaching Hospital, also has been captured here. And 11-year-old boy, unfortunate incidents we hear is that has been drowned in a pit at Adenta Aviation. 11-year-old boy drowns in a pit at Adenta Aviation. Very sad and unfortunate. And Osesibe entry, lawyers blame prosecution after case management. These are many more stories you can find on various online portals. If you've not had the time to visit online to see what is happening, I'm bringing you such stories this morning. And away, others also say that Mahama's first year performance score 4.9/10 in IERPP assessment, according to IERPP. If you're scoring President Mahama's first year performance, it will be 4.9/10, and that is the assessment. One in five districts face severe teacher shortage despite near universal school enrollment. According to a report, one in every district face severe teacher shortages despite near universal school enrollment. And Ghana crude oil production falls for 6 years,
costing billions of lost revenue, lost billions in lost revenue, according to IES reports. Adom Brands formally petitioned Ghana Armed Forces over alleged assault on reporter in Nkwanta South. And you can find the story here. Also, two arrested after police seized suspected cannabis, rejects also alleged 30,000 bribe. And you can find the stories. So these are some of the stories making the headlines this morning. Let me bring you update on what the Ghana police is saying this morning to the public, as we do every time. So when you go on to the Ghana Police Service, the Ashanti North Region Police Command has a presser, and it says that police restore calm during MPP constituency executive election at Riamuase. And the presser says that the Ashanti North Police Command wishes to inform the public that police restored calm following the disturbances during the MPP Efija Setre East constituency executive elections held at the SDA Church polling station Riamuase in the Ashanti North region on Sunday, 12 July 2026, at about 7:45 a.m., one Kwame Efrifa Mensah, age 43 years, led a group of about 30 macho men to the SDA Church polling station when security personnel engaged the group to ascertain the purpose of their presence. They became aggressive, attacked the police, and disrupted the electoral process by throwing electoral materials into the ground. Onto the ground, the suspect ringleader, Kwame Efrifa Mensah, together with six others, were swiftly arrested to assist with investigation, while the remaining members of the group escaped, and says efforts are underway to arrest the other suspect. Preliminary investigation indicates that suspect Kwame Efrifa Mensah claimed that some of his supporters had been sidelined in the electoral process and that he had obtained an interlocutory injunction to halt the election. However, neither the Electoral Commission nor the police received any court order or injunction during that directing that the election be suspended. Following the intervention of the police, calm was restored and voting resumed under adequate security. The elections ended peacefully at about 4 o'clock p.m., after which the Electoral Commission duly declared the results. Later in the same day, suspect Efrifa Mensah and other suspect Osman Awune, age 44 years, complained of ill health and were taken to the Mampong Government Hospital, where they were admitted for treatment. The two suspects remain under police guard while receiving treatment. Investigations are ongoing and the public will be updated on any further development. Signed by Emmanuel Agboji, Assistant Superintendent, Police Affairs, Ashanti North. So this is the update. If you are wondering how things are spanning with the MPP elections that, you know, saw some disturbances, the police has responded. And this is the press release we are having as at early today as well. So this is some of the stories making the headlines this morning and some of the issues trending with what we have as at now. Check with the time, it's 36 on top of the hour, 8. Let me take a quick breather. When I come back, we'll do some more right here on the Workshop Radio, 88.9 TW Radio. 88.9. This is

and bring you the unusual experience on radio this morning on the Wax Show. And you had the Mokola Cho Boy song from Afro Moses. And this is Rexoma Kotosa Sa Sa.

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Sakoto sa, a very good morning going out to you, Grace Mensah. You are in tune this morning. Let me tell you that I always keep telling you that if you need some skills to upgrade your life, whether you're a JHS school leaver, you are a senior high school leaver, or you're even done with tertiary, but you need some specific skills to keep life, you know, compact for you, Simtech Computer Institute is calling on you if only you find yourself in Cape Coast. And for more than over 20 years, they have been helping people gain practical computer skills and preparing them for the world of work. Now, for just 3 months, you'll be trained in basic computer training. For just 3 months, you have basic computer training. And after 3 months, you are good to go. You have the skills to work anywhere you deem fit. And also for 5 to 6 months, you go through the diploma programs in administration, secretariat, programming, hardware, and also graphic designing. If you're looking at doing something more advanced, they have the advanced programs in administration, programming, secretariat, and also for hardware. 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I take it again: 024-437-2728 or 054-387-6060. Simtech Computer Institute, the hope of excellence in computer studies. See, all these things need money. Whether you go to Chicken Man, Pizza Man to go and buy food for 49 Ghana cedis and enjoy good meal, whether you go and register for Simtech Institute and go and get some computer training, all it's about money. That is why Woolucky World Cup Sikapudo says, worry no more. Worry no more. If it comes to money, Woolucky World Cup Sikapudo. See, all the way till 31st of July this month, they are running a special promo called Woolucky World Cup Sikapudo. World Cup Sikapudo or Sikapudo World Cup promo. All you have to do is to buy a minimum lotto ticket for just 10 Ghana cedis, and you stand the opportunity to have a second chance again. What do I mean by the second chance? Whether the number you stake you win or not, you have the chance to be selected or be a part of the 20 lucky people to win 1,000 Ghana cedis every day till 31st of July. Also, if those agents who have been staking the numbers, you are not left out. You also stand a chance of winning 32,000 Ghana cedis weekly in a jackpot for the top 10 selling agent. All you have to do is to dial *288#. Dial *288#. Once you dial it, just play.
minimum of 10 Ghana cedis, and voila, you hit into the jackpot that will be happening every evening at 8:30 right here in the studios. But remember, there are terms and conditions applying as well. Play your favorite WooLucky 588 games again via the short code *288# or play from the website www.woolucky.com or get closer to the agent in the kiosk and stake, and also make sure that your phone numbers are captured by the agent on your lotto ticket, and you get to stand a chance of winning cool prizes, cool money, plus 1,000 Ghana cedis and 32,000 Ghana cedis. 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

You can see. You can see. And check what the time is. 52 minutes stop on top of the hour 8 this morning. We get into our conversation zone. And we'll still be expanding the conversation on sanitation, the cleanup exercise, and what have you. How together, going forward, it won't be a 9-day wonder. It won't be a 9-day wonder. But we all will put hands on deck and make sure that it helps for us and do things that will help going forward as a city right here on 88.9. This is The Workshop with me, Sarah Roy.

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0: Ventilated Masha vibe, you done know. And you a friend of your tunes. The weekend request show. 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

0: And bringing us to a minute past the hour 9 this morning from the studio and on the workshop this morning, we're speaking again with the PR for CCMA, and we get to see the way forward after the cleanup exercise. And we have joined on the phone lines Mr. Patrick Ebuahe for the PR for CCMA. Good morning, sir.
1: Good morning, my boy.
0: Good to always connect with you. I hope you are doing well.
1: Well, yeah, doing well, by God's grace. Trust body and soul as well.
0: We thank God. Congratulations to the assembly for making sure that the work was done over the weekend during the national cleanup exercise.
1: Thank you very much. Thank you, brother. I'm also commend the media fraternity that we have in Cape Coast, especially CW Radio, for the platform that they gave to us for the publicity. So I specifically don't say that a single job by the assembly, but it's what a collective decision by everyone involved in achieving this milestone.
0: That's great. Before we look at the way forward, let's first address some of the issues that popped up during the interaction. In fact, after the cleanup, the Cape Coast MC or mayor has been trending all over. Even those outside the region are having their bite on some of the issues. We saw a lot of shop owners come to open during the cleanup exercises. From you, where you sit, what accounted for that?
1: Well, I think that just as it's a human institution, you still have one or two recalcitrant ones who want to defy, you know, others from the presidency. You know, this particular cleanup exercise was sanctioned by His Excellency John Dramani Mahama. And as an assembly, it's our duty to make sure we implement it in our various jurisdictions. So that's what exactly we did. But of course, there will be some few individuals who like to defy others, you know, just to test them. And I believe that the action of the MC, you know, sends a clear signal that nobody is above the law. Once you stay within the Cape Coast jurisdiction, there's a need for you to be law-abiding for the betterment of us all. So, but generally, I think a lot of people complied with the directive from the presidency. A lot of people complied.
0: Right. A few of the issues were, on the first day, when we surveyed Abra Market, some market women mentioned they had

0: participate to also help us by using their cutlasses, their brooms that they usually use in cleaning their homes to augment what we have secured or provided for the cleanup exercise. So, yes, it wasn't 100% kind of achievement in terms of resources that we mobilized, but was far, far better than what we've had previously because of the tools that were procured for the various assembly members in the electoral areas.
1: But can we also employ that others will use their own tools going forward so it can make the work very easy?
0: Exactly, that's what we did. So we realized that personally, on the various platforms that I did the publicity, I encouraged the citizenry to also help us in using their own tools, you know, to help with the cleanup exercise. So it's something that we've been echoing any time that we have a cleanup exercise. It wasn't only for the Friday and Saturday. As I said, there's no way we can get tools for everybody that will participate in such an exercise. So we just appeal to people to help us. Once the assembly has procured some, also help us with brooms, with shovels, with rigs, you know, just to facilitate the work that we are all doing.
1: Right. There's also the issue of pharmaceuticals or pharmacy shops cladding themselves as essential services. And we saw from videos where the MC has asked them to close down, participate, and later open their shops. What is the detail as to pharmacy shops for the exercise that we have or we had?
0: That's an interesting one. You know, the MC, Honorable George Asasaka, understands the rudiments of local governance. And he also understands that there are certain institutions that provide essential services. Therefore, in cases like that, they should be given some form of amnesty or exemption because of the critical services that they provide. But when you read the directive from the Minister for Local Government, Chief Council of Religious Affairs, it was very clear. All shops should be closed. All shops should be closed, bearing in mind that there are essential service providers that need to be exempted. So what the MC sought to do was very simple. If you're an essential service provider, we know that you sell drugs to people for some form of, you know, healing, if I should put it that way. What you have to do, and more times we visited these drug stores and they had more than 5-6 workers selling. What we tried to do or communicate to them is that you could open, but then in front of where your drugstore is located, get at least 2 of your attendants to clean the gutters of your frontage. I don't think that when we do that, we are asking too much of people that call themselves essential service providers. Because bear in mind, even at hospitals that they run 24/7, they designated some workers to work in their environment. My brother, the question should be asking ourselves is it because you offer some form of essential service, does that mean that your gutters should be choked, your environment should be dirty, and you expect people to move from their various houses and clean the very place that you make your money from? I think that we should not be encouraging this, because those places that the NC ordered them to close them, there were clear evidence of no work done in that vicinity. You go there, and we have to direct people to even look at the gutters that are in front of their shops. How filthy those gutters were. Because the examples of certain drugstores that we visited, that they were not ordered to close because we saw workers cleaning the environment. We went to one particular bank that I don't want to mention. They showed us evidence of some form of exemption that they have sought from government. Even that, we saw their workers cleaning gutters in front of the bank. So you ask yourself, because you claim to be an essential service provider, your environment should be so dirty, you have no need or no care for the environment that you operate because you call yourself an essential service provider, but then expect somebody to come and clean the very place that you are located. I think that when we do that, that's very unpatriotic. When we do that, it doesn't help in our quest to make Cape Coast clean. And I think that we should not be entertaining that at all.

0: I'm happy you are giving clarity to that, because there's been a division of thought as to those saying that the MC did a good job by going in to order the closure, and all others saying that, he should have tempered mercy with justice, or how we say it, because there were some elderly people buying drugs, and what if some people needed the drugs at the time, and all those excuses we give all the time.
1: MC, my brother, understands the situation at hand. And he keeps reminding all of us the need to treat people with some sort of human face in such situations. But I think that some people also think that, you know, because they belong to a certain group, they should, in every situation, they should be exempted. In every situation, they should be exempted. And I think that when we do that, it doesn't help. That is why you've seen lots of people. I followed a conversation on social media as well, where lots of people that hitherto shops that ordinarily were not closed, the MC ordered them to close. And he's receiving applause for being bold in taking such decisions. And interestingly, these drug stores that were closed, yesterday they responded to the summons that were given to them. The Pharmaceutical Council of Ghana yesterday sent their representative from Western and Central Region to come and meet management of the assembly to appeal to them, more or less, you know, temper justice with mercy. But then everybody was made to pay his or her fine for flouting the directive that came from the presidency.
0: That is good to hear. I was just about asking what would have happened, or what was the next step for those who were summoned, because we've seen a document that has been made public from a filling station captured in Cape Coast, and they were lamenting that, why would you say they should close down and come and do cleaning? Meanwhile, they had already participated in that exercise.
1: And I was taking screenshots of that particular comment. The question I was asking myself, I think he tagged the filling station an essential service provider. Well, I don't know. Maybe I'm ignorant about it. I don't know when filling stations became essential service providers. But then, you know, everybody that was summoned yesterday appeared before the assembly, and their fines ranging from 1,000 to 3,000. You know, were paid by those that were found culpable. So, so far, so good. It's a good signal. It's a good signal that some people are not to work, whilst others sit on the fence, and we expect Cape Coast to be clean.
0: Interesting. Now, myself, I've observed walking through town, there are some areas I can point out, what do you call it? The name will come. I see sands gathered around the gutters, but we're made to understand that once the work were done, all this field will be gathered, will be taken away, and won't be left at the borders of these gutters. What are the situation now?
1: Thank you. That's a very good observation. I mean, last Sunday, myself and the MC had to come through town just to make sure that fields that were taken from the gutters are not left, you know, at the trenches of the gutter. So he has ordered the sanitation department. And I also need to commend Zoom Lions for helping us with their trucks, you know, conveying the refuse. So last Sunday, places that we got notices of some of these refuse being left were evacuated. Yesterday, we also prompted of some other areas. So they continue their work today. And so all places that people deserted the gutters, the refuse have been conveyed to the final disposable site. With the sand, what I learned was that there are some that use the sand for other purposes. And so that's what people have heaped along the gutters. We've spoken to one or two people, especially along the electricity lane, where we've seen heaps of sand there. We went there, spoke with them, quickly or as early as possible, they should take the sand off if they need them for other purposes. Other than that, we have no option than to take them from the lines of the gutters.
0: So for how long should we expect it to be cleared?
1: Hope, hopefully by today and tomorrow, we expect that every place that we got notice of people leaving refuse from Fridays and Saturdays activities are taking off. You know, there are some places that where they dump the refuse at some form of obscure. So we still appealing to the public. If you see any place that you think that there's a heap of rubbish that has been piled up, just notify us and we'll get our men there to do the job.
0: That's great. Did we achieve our purpose for this cleanup exercise in Cape Coast?
1: Extremely impressive. The participation level, the zeal of people was so great, and I need to commend people of Cape Coast for responding to this particular call. Yesterday, on another platform, they asked me what percentage will I give, and I said I'm a UCC product, so probably 85 to 90 will be an A for us. The 10% had to do with a few recalcitrant ones that did not participate, and sometimes the logistical challenge that we also faced. And probably we expected that Sunday we could have evacuated all the refugees that are powered up within the metro, which unfortunately we couldn't achieve that target. Probably that could account for the 10% that we had to deduct from our 100% mark. But by and large, it was a good work. It was a great work done by all, and we need to pat ourselves on the shoulders and congratulate ourselves for a good call. All that we hope to do is just to appeal to people. Sanitation is a daily routine. We can't say that we have done this and tomorrow we go back to our attitude. We are appealing to, just as we all got involved, clean our gutters, you know, the filtered, the choke drains. We are appealing to people to be responsible in the way we manage refuse in the metropolis, so that we will not, you know, have on not daily occasions be talking about filth in the metropolis.
0: And we asked, I remember the last time we spoke, you mentioned that this is not new. It is something that Assembly engages in. But it looks like the public wants to see a very pragmatic and very active involvement in terms of cleaning. What is the way forward after the national one?
1: So the Assembly already has its monthly cleanup exercise that they usually engage in. But then these cleaning exercises are also very expensive. Sometimes you need to fuel these great machines to be moving about collecting the refuge. Example is the procurement of these tools that we are talking about. So when it becomes a routine, it also tells you that Assembly has to spend huge amounts of money on sanitation issues. When if we could have changed our attitude, it would have helped us. Going forward, what we hope to do is to be very proactive in implementing the bylaws. I think that we have been very charitable when it comes to people not obeying or cleaning their environment. Going forward, we realize that the sermons that we issued, you know, helped a lot. And also helped us to recoup some form of money for the Assembly. So going forward, I think that's one of the ways that you will deploy in making sure we keep the city clean.
0: Great. Let's also amplify on the Samansama again. When are they getting active?
1: Currently, there's some form of that activity going on. The Assembly had wanted to appoint or recruit people for specifically for that purpose. But currently, the sanitation or the waste management department that is doing that. That's what I said, that the intensification of that activity will help us a lot. We hope that management will help in recruiting people, just as they did with the sweepers in the last 2 months or so. They will get the financial clearance to recruit more people for the Samansama agenda so that they will be proactive when it comes to these issues that we are talking about.
0: Right. You could even find that others still misbehaved in terms of attitude, littering about even whilst the cleaning was going on. What are the plans with Assembly in terms of rewarding those who report their fellow brothers and sisters when cited doing the unusual?
1: Thank you. So the Assembly last year, during the sessional address by the MC, Honorable George Asosaka, had put in place some form of award scheme for the electoral areas, the best clean or the cleanest electoral area. We hope to implement that this year, where the top three clean electoral areas in all the 44 electoral areas in Cape Coast will be awarded based on the assessment from the Waste and Management Committee. That's one leg of the issue. Those that report people that litter, I think something that management hasn't thought about it for now, but just as you hinted me, during management meeting, probably you would also check this in so that it wouldn't just be about rewarding the assembly members for the electoral areas, but those also that report people who litter around some form of compensation. I've seen that in other districts where we are giving some percentage of the fines that are that have been gotten from the recalcitrant behavior of people. We can look at that and see how that you can model that to fit our metro assembly as well. So it's a good point that you have made, and we try and push that one as well.
0: Beautiful, beautiful. We also saw the two MPs join the MC on the various days of the cleanup exercise. Others have commended those actions, but what do you also have to say with them joining as well?
1: Well, it tells you leadership. Leadership. Everything has to do with leadership. If the MP for Cape Coast South, who also happens to be the deputy majority leader, has to travel all the way from Accra to his constituency to help in this activity, it tells you that those that are residents here have no excuse to get involved. If the MP for Cape Coast North, Honorable Dr. Minta Nyako, has to travel all the way from Accra and get involved in the gutters and the sells them, it tells you those here have no excuse. The MP himself had to get involved. It tells you have no excuse. So it sends a good signal to all of us. We saw on TV and other media platforms, the president getting involved, the vice president getting involved. This much encourages the citizens for them to know that we have no excuse in helping keep Ghana and specifically Cape Coast clean.
0: Others have said that this, I'm just carrying on what the others were saying from the calls I had this morning. They applaud the MC getting on the grounds, but then again, they are asking, where are the officers from the assembly who are also supposed to get on the ground and ensure that the right things are done?
1: So all the sermons that were issued, all the things that were confiscated were done by the officers from the assembly. There were various points that, you see, the structure of the sanitation exercise was that one team moved with the MC, other teams moved with various heads of departments. So it wasn't just the MC who was doing the job all by himself. And you know, delegated powers were given to various heads of departments for that. So it wasn't just the MC doing that. And as I said, items that were confiscated were done by various teams that were on the fold, even without the knowledge of the MC. So it wasn't just about the MC. Other departments were keenly interested in what we did last Friday and Saturday. As I said, it's a teamwork, and I don't want it to be that it's all about the MC. If you have any commendation, it is all about the media itself. Probably what people fail to realize is that even the platform that you give to us to publicize this exercise also helped a lot. Because there have been instances where people tell you, we didn't even hear that there will be an exercise on this particular date. So giving us a platform to publicize this sanitation exercise also helped contribute to the success that we recorded on Friday and Saturday. So the MC, yes, he is a leader. He championed this particular cause in the Metro Assembly. Our MPs, they are leaders. They help champion this particular cause in our Metro. But we shouldn't leave out various individuals at the Assembly who help to make the work good.
0: I've just received a message from a listener backing what the MC did and also citing that there were drivers and prior riders who were also arrested on the day of the cleanup exercises.
1: Exactly, exactly. And they were all paid to pay fines. My team that I went out with, we had to arrest some plagiar riders, including private cars as well. And more times, people think that if you are a private vehicle, you can, even when they are told that no vehicle should move, you can drive through town with some form of leisure. but the signal was different on Saturday. We had private vehicles that were apprehended for flouting the law. So it was very comprehensive. We were not targeting only the flag air riders and the commercial vehicles, but every vehicle that flouted the directive was also apprehended.
0: All right. Thank you so much for your time this morning. We believe that we've been updated fairly, and we'll come back if anything hinders our understanding as well.
1: Thank you very much. Thank you very much. And let me use this medium to also let the listeners know that everybody that was summoned during the exercise that on Friday and Saturday, yesterday, met. And interestingly, those that people were even fighting for, because they thought that they belong to essential services, had to come and apologize. They rather came to apologize.
0: Oh, they've apologized
1: to challenge.
0: Exactly. We need that on tape as well, so we can see.
1: Well, if not for confidential purposes, I would have sent two videos, you know, or pictures of those shops that were closed down. And but then, apologies did not only suffice; they were also made to pay fine based on the gravity of their offences.
0: I see. Good job done to the assembly.
1: Thank you very much, and thank you too for granting us.

0: issues, especially, like I said, the MC has been the talk of town, even outside the region, and he's been trending. He's the star boy now for the region, and he's been trending, and he, the PRS has, you know, given explanation as to some of the things that happened on the field of the cleaning. We saw a lot of corporate institutions come together, the various, you know, bodies coming together to clean. And these are very commendable. Let's all help each other and make sure that we are doing the right thing. You've heard the PRO speak. 0202-085-888. Let me know what you make of it, what you think going forward, what the PR has said. What do you also think that hands on deck, all hands on deck, we can make sure or come together and help make our communities clean. Yesterday, I went through Bakano again and you can find the plastics and the bottles on the surface of the lagoon. It is coming from somewhere because we littered around. We dumped them elsewhere. How do we all come together and make this work for ourselves? 0202-085-888. And I think I have a message here. And the person was trying to draw my attention. Like I asked the PRO that, you know, Pragya riders, drivers were also arrested. It wasn't just the so-called essential service provided providers as the pharmacies and the shops that we saw on video. The MC was going around to close them. So it wasn't just one-sided. It was everyone who has flouted the rules at the time. But let me go for a quick break. When I come back, we have some more to do right here on the workshop.
1: Hey,
2: I say, Vic, what's up?
1: I can see Sestia never drew Ghana.
2: Now, then, I say, my style be a that's why you should do it. We send them a Samsung phone, television, air conditioner, on your fridges at all.
1: Oh, now on to GHB phone.
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0: Juma, it is all about getting the work done and making sure that our cities are clean. And as we've been having the conversation, there were some of the corporate offices or entities that got involved in the cleaning here in Cape Coast, and they were encouraging others to join as well. And we shouldn't make it be, let it be a one-day wonder or a nine-day wonder thing, as we've had this over the weekend. You know, timely, even aside the assembly's timetable of getting the work done, we should have ourselves getting our environment cleaned up. Your shop, you own a shop, there's a gutter. You always see that the place isn't clean. Please, let's get on and make sure that we clean it up. But let's listen to this one and then have some thought about that as well.
1: The Akon, head of the compliance day of Snake Cape Coast. So this, today, as announced by the president, we all decided to join in the cleanup exercise. As next, we dubbed it join the sweep on your street. So we decided to sweep around our environment, clean the gutters, and as you can see, we have done a marvelous job this morning. From 8 that we came out, we are still out and we are ensuring that our environment is very clean. As we always say, cleanliness is next to godliness. So we are ensuring that our streets and the immediate surroundings where we operate is kept clean. That's how come we are out. And it's everybody. We call it all hands on deck. Everybody is out here ensuring that the place is kept neat and ordered. But unfortunately, the indigenous saw us do this and none of them decided to join us. We are hoping that the next time that we come out to do such an event or such an exercise, all and sundry will join us to help clean the site in which we all belong. Thank you.
0: And it was a right and a timely call that all and sundry should join in for the cleaning. It's very essential. In fact, this is the more essential service than the other ones. Cleaning, because it is connected to our health. The outbreak of cholera and other diseases is connected to a filthy place. And if we should ignore how cleanliness our surroundings should be, then it means that we do not even love our health that much to keep us going. So let's get the work done and do the right things as well. And a lot more of interactions coming in from the cleaning as well. And the Central Regional Minister, Honorable Drama Ekopenyochere, also had some few words to say during the cleanup exercise. He was also seen around and he had some words to share. So we'll be bringing you that except in no time as well, coupled with some interactions that went on during the cleaning here in Cape Coast. You know, we bring you every update as it is and as it should from our headquarters here in the studio.

0: biara wɔ bosom meme da a wotu kaa no ade woda awie na yɛde siesie tu na ɔnam ato yɛ nkyɛm a wobɛyi nse ɔde ɛda koro aka ho na mepɛ dɛ mema obi atase dɛ ɔmaɛyɛ mɛtumfoɔ yi dɛ ɛda koro no a wode ka 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day. 1 year 360 and over days if you dey dem yam you go abontia nature you ask your okoyo offer do no osisana brabo dem say you see ta ya dan bo you pe bo but we mean to say yesu bai
1: You heard the Central Regional Minister, Honorable Duamua Ekopenyi Ochiri, speaking on the issues of sanitation in that voice there. And let's do better. The issue of littering. You think that, it's just my small pewter rubber. So let me just put it here. It goes a long way to adding up to what others have done and how filth is accumulated in our various gutters as well. Let's listen to the MC as well during the interaction when the cleanup exercises were ongoing in Cape Coast, and then I will wrap it up for today as well.
2: Because baby, you are calling the whole Cape Coast also. Now, in the Ataye Eda, Oman Pains is so under that. And then there, Yanye Ijuma. And then, no, no, your various institutions, schools, hospitals, stores, market centers. And then, or your general. In the waking here, there. And then they hear you now, yes, you're wishing. You have to the boys' voice in a warm ball home. and one woman in Kabu. In fact, the mother woman may cut at the master of John and son of my mona workers.
0: Watch out,
2: I was see. So, see last year, no, this year, I will keep post. And you pass 6 way, wounded. No, no, no, no. May I pray your contract that can you take care of Abofra? Wait 12 years. Abofra can come back. And then 4 days was 5 days. This is your case here. This is wait 7 years. Ah, in Sushum, no cry. Abofra can come back. Wait 18 months. Mature 1 year, 8 months. 6 months. No, so you quick can see it. Ibia on them in Sue a block in tea. Blog bush and other. 25 years. I work on no, so you quick can see it. Obi on the best ready. Work a operation. Or let the hawk a can a joda work or review. Aya Bonodo, Mowe Wu, sees your only year. In the new part 6, no, you are strong one this year. Last year, new part 3, no, you are strong. Ninina, no, on ye bibia, and canon suto. In a cocoa coconut, yet at the door. In su, yanted in su, Olukuku, Ibinum, of course, eh, yet in su, half a new part cocoa watcher. In su, Budan watcher. And then a way for Cape Coast, aha, or a 12. May I have Bubunaka, or a 12, into 22. 24. Pepe, who are no ma, and a pair of your coronation? Who are no ma, the neighbor when your baby in that? See, and when you plan on your 500 million, 50,000, and all the should baby more water. One more why it displaced. I want your baby in the way of 506. If be a quack and when this is almost 600, not monogin away. And I'm giving you the statistics. All because of Yenusu Nabana, Yayadinizi, solid waste. In Rua Nazi, Yashuan is a good team. In Suloto, Ne Akafa, Yenu Rua Wufi, Ne Zebogum. Baby on you day yesterday, Ne Yelisi. The men of course, the man, Then there BNS, Hode, on Oni Iguay, Oni Takradi, Oni Kumasi, Mum Gan, the baby I am fired the major me. Nessa yang yet, nay a bubble board while bread binum lay ya. On your boo, what's the kind of farm on my pain? What's the kind on your boom farm on my pain? No, your boom farmer, or your pain far, woe cronum. Myself and boys, boys. Next time, say, yeah, yeah, mother, mother. Next time, say, yeah, your Macassam. Macassam won't tell you.
0: What's that for?
3: Okay, we are message. What's one?
2: If you have one for message, you know, Cape Coast Metropolitan Assembly. On the Aban. Yes, next time, say, what would they would they hear your manager? I will be sure with them. I will pop a couple ball. I will bear them no. In painful Baba Bosom. What's wrong? Now was okay, Jinas and Zibiana, a Jumana Yabia. I want to watch 2,020 million. Say 20 million in Yabia and Tia. I book after them 2 months. It's my son. Woman, you know, young boy. Now you don't know on for the temple pump from. Oh, Sunday. Hot dog, baby. Last year, you pepper us over we. Honorable not at the Cosian when you know. Oh, yeah, you didn't know. You put 3. This year, you put 6. At that car was this year when you know. No, no, no. It's my son. Open the man, honor, but them pay you for no do. But the one so baby Watson, I said no sir, on come on. I'm baby Mitty, I send you as baby I, and then Bobo 1,000 on come. In Super Budo on come. Honorable baby Watson in Super Budo on come. John Mahama, in Sulu Chonam helicopter, Watson, Oloco, and Cranapron, you know. ibikana ibi ankan nanso omo no wazo manu asene se do ombo nyimpo ho ban nombo ejapazi nyina ho ban nti se ye from manajuma obofu edu ana baby ala omo ye nyina ye fa ye wonhyem 6 7 8 9 10 yapo ibi awu ujuma zibi ebezi 1 month 1 month yes right mami sidam nti
1: 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So let's keep up and do as we ought to do as people in Cape Coast. Let me go for a quick break. When I come back, we wrap it all up for today.
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1: And this is where time will permit the workshop this morning. A big thank you going out to you for being a part of the program, your calls, your messages, and making it wholesome this morning. Up next is Urban Mix with Miss Brown. I am Richard Osei, or you can call me Sarah. Tomorrow, God willing, we crash again. Bye.

0: Convenience are often asked, what is the easiest? Character asks, what's the right thing? There are always going to be moments when the easiest option is also the wrong one. In those moments, no one else may be watching. Maybe there may be no applause for doing the right thing and no immediate consequences for doing the wrong thing. But every decision quietly shapes your character. The choices you make repeatedly becomes the person you eventually become. And learn to hold yourself in high esteem. Forgive yourself for the same way as you would for people who you like. Get addicted to overthinking. And also let go of the best case scenario. Believe you are worth a great blessing. Optimism help you get started. Embrace positive thought like your life depends on it. And with that, with a song beneath my voice, that is by Marcus Guard. Says letting go of your ego. And on this we say good morning going out to you. A very beautiful good morning going out to you. It's a Tuesday again. And I think this morning we had a little bit of showers of the blessing. If you are yet to step out, make sure you prepare yourself for rain before you go. And anything in your room, say plug, so everything, put it off before you leave the house. And make sure your home is safe and sana ipui. So if you tune in and you're listening to us from your car, your home or your businesses, we say good morning to you and thank you so much for being here with us. I believe you've had your morning coffee from Sir Roy with the workshop team whilst you guys enjoyed yourself this morning. We are also back with the Tuesday's edition of the Urban Mix right here. You know, when it's Tuesday, we take our time on you and we relax more because Monday was hectic. Monday was everything. Some of us wish Monday would not be part of the week. Me, especially. I wish Monday is not even part. You do Monday and I skip. Then Monday will be like weekend. We start like Wednesday. So Wednesday will be like calm like that. We don't change it. Wednesday is the first day of the week and it makes it look a bit nicer. But Monday is too hard. Monday will come, but Monday will feel like Sunday.
1: Understand,
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0: Enjoy 2 days out of your week and then going back to work again is sometimes hard. But anyways, we're back with good energy and good vibes right here on the Urban Mix, the Tuesday's edition of the show. And this song is Let Go of Your Ego. Sometimes, just let it go sometimes. Relax. Lay it on your laps and then do something that you would normally not do. Your usual things that you wouldn't do. Just do something sometimes. There's a beautiful piece by Marcus Guard, and I'll make you listen to it again. Welcome to the show. Good morning to you. And a special shout out going out to all the Tuesday Bonds, the Arabes, the Abners, the Cobbies, the Cobbiners, the Aswadin, for all of you. Shout out going out to you. And every single person tune in to TW Radio 88.9. Especially the Urban Mix. And also don't forget to follow us on all our social media platform, which is especially our TW Radio 88.9, which is our Facebook page. Don't forget to jump on our YouTube channel and our WhatsApp channel. And our updates ninyina owo. Stay here with us. Let's enjoy good music. The show has started. Good morning and welcome to the show.

And definitely, this is a message to you. Today being Tuesday, we've decided to change the era small. It's been a while you've heard us play these kind of songs, these reggae. I've been telling you that on the Urban Mix, it's for every single person. But you are part of it. You are all in the family. And today we decided to look at another part of the family and give you guys all that enjoyment you've been waiting for. I've had a lot of people text that, hey, naya yete reggae, yen din kawana. Now today we have done the pleasure for you. I am the audacious Miss Brown, and kind courtesy of DJ Plastic, we're bringing you all that reggae tunes. And this one is by Bob Marley and the Wailers. They see the little three birds. Indeed, everything is going to be all right. All you have to do is just believe in it. So the rundown of the show today is so simple as it goes. We have our health tidbits that we're going to be talking about gout. Today we'll talk about gout. And we have four special birthday celebrants to celebrate today. And on our Trivia Tuesday, and that's some noise serious, but can you back? What's at the band or that some do, but you back? So we are asking this, that normally, normally, they say that children are gifts and blessings from God. Children have always been gifts and blessings from God. Now I'm asking, kids born out of wedlock, are they also still gifts and blessings from God? What's more from my achezi? Now, more from my womb, or children that are born outside marriage, and I'm from my parents, and one worry, you know, and I don't want to say a German out of that one also. And kids that are not born in marriages, are they also gift and blessing? Because they say it is a sin. But are they also gift and blessing? So now our Trivia Tuesday is a simple question. Let me know if kids that are born out of wedlock are also gift and blessings from God. Because we say children are blessings from God. On 0202085888. When it's exactly 11:20, we'll open the phone lines for you to call and make your contribution. Let me know if children that are born out of wedlock, ma from a one wo awarasi, wo yenyamini shreni biana. Because normally what we buy, what's there? This is a gift and a blessing. And yamizim ma awar. Kids are always blessings and gifts God gives in marriage. So when children are born outside marriage and not inside a married home, are they also gift and blessing? 0202085888. 11:20, the phone lines will be open, but you can still send a text message or a WhatsApp message and I'll read that for you. Women in Action will come through before we wrap it all up right here. We're staying here with you till 12 noon before we give it up to the next person that have to come here. Make sure you stay here, tell a friend to tell a friend that the Urban Mix team, we are airborne and we are already on and the train has ticking off. Stay here with us. Let's enjoy good music right here. 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
1: Urban Myths.

is actually a beautiful tune by Yafago. It is called Believer. And today, fortunately, is his birthday. So I want to say happy, happy birthday going out to the hardest trap king in Central Region, a CMA award winner, young and soulful young man, Yafago, aka Slim Kid. May you be blessed and go far. Happy birthday going out to you, champion. And also a happy, happy birthday going out to Mrs. Dora Mainsam. Happy birthday going out to Mrs. Dora Mainsam, a midwife at UCC Hospital. Happy birthday to you. May the good Lord bless your kind soul. Really appreciate everything and the love from you. And this is a message from Stella Dazi, a public health nurse at UCC Hospital. And also a happy, happy birthday going out to another brilliant young man who is taking life by the horn and doing marvelously in his career. Happy birthday going out to Nemesis Lusu, a young talent who keeps shining on in the Western region. Happy birthday going out to you, my superstar.

And we have a lot of people celebrating their birthday. And today is another birthday of a very special person in my life. I've not met her in person, but I love her so much. Happy, happy birthday going out to the CEO of Happy Collection, Victoria, aka Abena Baddest. Today is Tuesday, and you celebrate your day today. May the good Lord bless you, and may the blessings of today come to you. May the true meaning of your name manifest in your life. My surest plug of bags and perfume. See you. Happy, happy birthday to you. Love isn't always in the face. I love your strength, your resilience, and your courage. Continue to be the woman you are today. Happy birthday to you, darling. May you enjoy your day, Victoria. Happy, happy birthday to you, Abena Baddest. So, shout out going out to all of you celebrating your birthday. If you also know someone who is celebrating their birthday today, 020-2085-888, and we'll celebrate the person for you. Still to come on the show, we have Health Tidbit, and we'll talk about gout today. And on our Trivia Tuesday, we are asking a simple question. Children are blessings and gifts from God. So are children born out of wedlock also gifts and blessings from God? Maframa was waya chede ena insura frinyameho. Na maframa wan wuwan ewa warumun so aso. Wansu waya insura ena chede frinyameho. And na wan wuwan wumunti one year. 020-2085-888. 020-2085-888. Now let's give this champion sound to all the birthday celebrants, especially Yafago. May the good Lord bless you in all that you do. Happy birthday to all of you folks. Urban Mix. Urban Mix. 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

And thank you so much for staying here. If you just tune in, this is TW Radio 88.9. And it's the Tuesday's edition of the Urban Mix, and you're welcome to the Health Tidbit. So today on our health segment, we're talking about gout. We are talking about a form of arthritis that many people mistake for ordinary joint pain. Gout occurs when uric acid builds up in the body and forms tiny crystal in the joint, causing sudden attacks of severe pains. So sometimes there are severe pains, there are swelling, there is redness, and there is warmth, and commonly affect your big toe, but can also occur in the ankle, your knee, your wrist, and your fingers. So certain foods that are high in prunes, such as organ meat and some seafood, excessive alcohol consumption, obesity, dehydration, and some medical condition can increase the risk of getting gout. Many people dismiss the first attack only to experience repeated episode that becomes increasingly painful. So managing gout involves drinking enough water, maintaining a healthy weight, limiting alcohol, eating a balanced diet, and following medical advice when symptoms appear. Early treatment helps prevent long-term joint damage and improves quality of life. Our joints carry us through life every day, so looking after them today helps ensure they continue carrying us comfortable for the years to come. Now, on our bit, let me just go over some of the causes and also how you can deal with it. Now, it is gout. Yeah, sometimes it'll be a while. How do we say elbow? Okay, I can't say elbow. So elbow, knee, and ankle. Yes. When about your when the place is no oil and yeah, it was the rheumatism and baby. Gout is something that also happens to you. Now, these are some of the symptoms that you would see, or these are some of the things that will happen to you. Suddenly you get pains, like severe pains will either will ankle one sakwan wabacher one nan chroma and a one nan no usi form no, you get pain from there. Ever wonder why a kokoai dema obi de abey trauma wabia, that kind of color. And also obamado, these are some of the things that you see. They are effects that there are things that affect a bit of her one sack. Like one set here, that's fingers, your wrist, one set con, ena, uni. What's the name? Fancy name for knee? Ukutuji. No, what is the name of your knee? And ukutuji is where? So your knees, your wrist, your fingers, and also your ankles. That is maybe I want a chain to an anklet to a horn. That's your ankle. Man, can they offer your ankles? What are they? Now, that's some of the effects you have. Pain, power, now this is a way that you can deal with it. Drink enough water and please stop taking too much alcohol. Limit your alcohol intake, maintain a healthy weight, eat balanced diet, and also follow your medical advice from your health personnel. And with them symptoms, see them at your hospital. Go and let them check up on you. You're still tuning to TW Radio 88.9. So today on our Trivia Tuesday, we'll open the phone lines very, very soon. You can also text on our SMS 0202085888. It could be SMS, another WhatsApp number. Able to my text. Let me know your answer. Children are usually said that they are blessings and gifts from God. Now I'm asking, are children born out of wedlock gifts and blessings from God also? Are they also gifts from God? And yesterday, one while wearing tea, we won't get normally, I am being for them from Mazi. We ensure natures and yamiz a man while wearing them from a 1-1 while we're a say and our worum one say 0202085888. Women in action will come through, because another great woman is
out there and is deserved that we celebrate that person. And on that, I have been saying that if you know someone who is doing great out there, you celebrate na obey ye no more pot shop. Send the person's profile to 020-2085-888. Nah. Just give me the profile of the person and we'll celebrate that great woman out there on the Urban Mix. Because on the Urban Mix, we have a segment that deals on celebrating women that are changing the world, women that are being trailblazers in the world. Stay here with me. When I come back, there's more. Let's enjoy good music right here. I am the audacious Miss Brown, and I'm doing this together with DJ Plastic.

And Ojua Loba is from Wizkid. It's one of the tunes that I know a lot of you dance to. Now, let's make money and let me take you to the market. And we're still in the football season. We still need to get to the latter part of it. So, the hat trick football promo is here. 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

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And with all these places we've told you, make sure that you find something good for yourself. Now, if you're just tuning in, this is TW Radio 88.9, the Tuesday's edition of the Urban Mix right here. I am the audacious Miss Brown. 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And also our WhatsApp channel is available for you to get all the new updates. Your website, if you want to know what is advertisement, pass by there and go and see. Well, of course, when you must be seeing as believing. And do not forget to get yourself the Visit Cape Coast jersey or 250 Ghana cedis pack. For sure, ha, Ebahadia, you can get your own and then wear it and then show off to people who don't have some, so that they can also come and get it. All the sizes are here, all the colors, all the designs are here for you. 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On 0202085888, 0202085888. In a bit, I'll open the phone lines and our question is just simple. Children, they say, are gifts and blessings from God. Now, children that are born out of wedlock, are they also gifts and blessings from God? 0202085888. We have a message that we'll be reading. We're supposed to send message and we'll open the phone lines very, very soon for you to also call in. 0202085888. For now, let's enjoy good music.

And so now our phone lines are open 0202085888. You can call in and let us know your contribution to this topic that we're dealing with. They say children are gifts and blessings from God, but are children that are born out of wedlock also blessings and gift from God? Our wagging children. I'm from a was the way a chesy enna and shura free nyami wo wa warum. Now my from a one wa warum so one so we in shura na chesa ofi nyami wa na 0202085888. The phone lines are open, but we have this message from Mr. Victor Pra. Also he's from Mori. Also inyo, yes, absolutely, children are blessings. Now this is what he added to his message. He said, in almost every faith and tradition, a child is considered a blessing from God, no matter whether the parents are married or unmarried or even under the customary marriage. A few reasons people say that: life itself is a gift. Most religious and cultural teachings says God give life and every life has a purpose and value. The child didn't choose the situation. The blessing isn't about the parent status. It is about the child being here. And he also gave us a quotation where it is backing his reason of saying, yes, whether Judges 11. Chapter 11, verse 1 to 2. Osi Jephthah, who was a warrior whose father was a king and the mother was a prostitute, he was giving birth, and that child became blessing unto Israel because God used him to deliver Israel, and God didn't reject him because of how he was born. So a child is still a blessing and a gift from God, regardless the circumstances in which he or she was born. And that is Mr. Pra ne response. Wasu butu ma chair wide 0202085888 0202085888.

0: So we have our very first caller. Hello, good morning.
1: Good morning, Odisha Smith.
0: Abdul Salam, good morning. Abdul Salam, yan bon komo.
1: Ah, Pacho, if an Islamic way, Abofra bia nyame abata bia se. 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Ba onu mpo ndi u ma. E tra bon fa cha nyame ti mo ze cho. But mo friend ba de da bi ofi ba bia na o ye blessings of God.
0: Okay.
1: Because nyame no ma ba.
0: Okay.
1: And she, my father, the way blessings of God. But I'm going to be okay.
0: Okay.
1: Na even the beginning initially, so what is in prayer? Or what is to be more legal? Or there is in Kamutumu Kopot.
0: Okay.
1: No, because I have forgiveness of paternity.
0: Okay.
1: Na as you or the Nabayan, I had the mother be Ugutuai, but I was rejected.
0: Okay.
1: Because then there, I was Wumpun, Obin was suggested there, Inka, Obia Wanka DNA. Because money be for Wukun Rich.
0: Okay.
1: And I'm not sure my riskiness or woman yet there. Friend, our friend, they be overrejected.
0: Okay.
1: Another incentives be obedient to Papa no one, Papa no one, none of your corner one, yet one, no drama friend. Never be blue war, or your Papa and uncle, our friend inherit or into inherit.
0: Okay.
1: But our friend and Gasawa Panetti.
0: Oh,
1: yeah, I mean, there's no doubt about it.
0: Okay. Thank you so much. Thank you so much, Abdul Salam. Osida abofrano. Onfahu baby ofi be. So ya warum. So ya mpunachum. 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

0: And we have another caller. Hello, good morning.
1: Good morning.
0: My poacher would in a baby a cassafi.
1: But I Rex.
0: Rex, you're bon come on. Okay. Thank you so much, Rex. 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Hello, good morning.
1: Good morning.
0: Pocho lowa radio ni mam kakra ay
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0: Thank you very much. 0202085888 children that are born out of wedlock, blessings and a gift of God, just as we see children are blessings from God. 0202085888

0: So the phone lines are still open, 0202085888. We're asking you that our children that are born out of wedlock also a blessing. And I think we have another caller here. Hello, good morning.
1: Good morning, Ms. Graham.
0: Abdul Salam. Yeah, I better counter if it's him. Go ahead.
1: Very necessary.
0: Go ahead, Abdul
1: Salam.
0: Trim.
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0: because there are so many times that women are carrying mmɔframma a wɔdze nam a obi enyim the history behind mmɔframma no okita ne nsɛm no yet people tend to say the things they want to say and judge the woman without even knowing anything about her
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0: okay Marty, thank you. Yaminka wa so hu. 0202085888 0202085888 Abdo, I mean the counter effect. Yeah, pe counter fight be awa. Ubi anche na 0202085888 our children still gift and blessings from God, even if they are born out of wedlock. I wish I can get Sofo na thoughts on this thing that we are talking about, because usually we say that children are blessings and gifts from God, but are children still blessings and gifts from God when they are born out of wedlock? Let us know your opinion. 0202085888

0: So we have an in-house pastor that we want to find his knowledge about this. Sofo, normally they say that children are gifts and blessings from God. They say that children are blessings and gifts from God. Now we are asking, are children born out of wedlock also gift and blessings from God?
1: Children are always a blessing from the Lord.
0: And see, if your man and bastel are blessings from God.
1: Of course.
0: I see.
1: Of course. If God has not allowed, you cannot
0: have a child.
1: Yes, that is why everybody in this world, even though you were born, we still say that God is the one that gave you life.
0: Okay.
1: He is
0: okay.
1: The giver of life.
0: Okay.
1: Because like we know, many stories of people being in a legitimate marriage so many years without a child, eventually God comes through for them.
0: Okay.
1: And this tells you that it is God that work in this way. So even though you may not have been married with somebody, maybe you may just meet somebody for just a day, by the time you realize a child comes through.
0: I think there's a caller. We needed to find out from Sofo, but let's take this caller. Hello, good morning.
2: Good morning, madam.
0: Mpocho, what's in a baby? Because of you,
2: Mpocho, phone call computer.
0: Mpocho, you're born come on.
2: Mpocho, as American, but I didn't say that. It's the American. Or Bible, man, I don't need Bible. Imagine transan would be the Kamaka.
0: Mpocho, in Hindi, that's the Bible. Question that may be said, Nana.
2: Mpocho, enjoy.
0: Okay. In see, most of the times, yet they work a day. Mafroma ye nyamina chezi and Wayinshura was a man. In Tina Yubison. And I say ete ya earlier message na me read you know. Judges 11 1-2 oka about obi a wo friend Jephthah nasem a wan won wa warum neja won wo pado na na maame no kra na o prostitute but nyimpa bi dam nyame anto na nchen ofa na zene CV e man inti na ye bisa da masami
2: inti se e bisa da masami no nene minde ekap makande ninto dia the idea our from ubishian and a boyfriend girlfriend ubishian one care a member condo na dem no so it me wa papa to wash up for me when I'm so when I'm feeling so in here.
0: Okay, yeah, that's it.
2: Madam,
0: but you're me too.
2: But you, I wanna obey more to what you phone and what it's a crime for my wife.
0: Easy, bye.
2: Number and put you on a gap test, man.
0: But just a mobile, net a troll.
1: So if I would say something about this, especially to also try and answer the question that the caller asked. I believe that it is a way.
0: Also, people don't know Bible, man.
1: Oh yes. Children are a blessing from the Lord. Okay. And if you look through the Bible, most of the people that were not born in a legitimate marriage, those are the ones that God actually uses. Jephthah, you mentioned.
0: Yes.
1: Do you know that David also was one of them?
0: Yes.
1: David had 7 brothers.
0: Yes.
1: All the other 7 were born from the mom that Jesse, the father, married. But for David, we don't know how he was born.
0: Okay.
1: And when God came to the house through the prophet Samuel to anoint a child, that was why for Samuel, he thought that it should be the first son.
0: Okay.
1: But
0: okay.
1: God said that, no, don't make a mistake.
0: Okay.
1: So the one that was not out, let me say, out of the marriage, who was in the wilderness, he was the one that God has chosen. And undisputably, David is the best king that Israel has ever had. So I believe God does those things for us to understand the grace
0: okay.
1: of God.
0: Okay.
1: That the fact that you are qualified,
0: mm.
1: that didn't mean that you have automatically, you will automatically be used by God.
0: Okay.
1: That even those who do not qualify,
0: mm. can God be can, used by
1: of
0: God.
1: Course,
0: Thank
1: of
0: you
1: course.
0: So much, Pastor Justice Ando. I think I'm natural me re-amen. So we'll pick our last call and then we'll just wrap up on this segment. Just a last call. Nah, easy by Papa. Thank you so much for the call. Sofu, thank you so much. I'll pick my very last call. Last two calls. Then Women in Action will come through. 0202085888. When it's exactly 11:45, the lines are closed in Table to Mafra. From now, we have a few minutes before we close the phone line. 0202085888. They say children are blessings from God. Now, from a 1-1 war, Adraman Bomono, one so way in Shrana, 0202085888. Okay, so I think we have our very last caller. Oh, when to be in Janado, Mpocho, able to Masana Frebium. Last caller, Etum Frebium, na Yanko. I want you my last caller, Efra, na Yui.

0: So I think this is where we will draw the curtains on this segment. Thank you so much for the calls and the messages. This is the very last message that came in us today. Children are gifts from God. Obi bisade Bible no in Australia. The last caller, Bible no mu no Psalm 127 verses 3. Children are heritage from the Lord. Offsprings are a reward from him. It says children in general, no conditions attached. Inti ebi said our Bible nma ya mo quotation from Mr. Pra us there, Psalm 127 verse 3. Thank you so much for the calls and the messages. Thank you everyone for calling. Mopocho, the person that is asking for easy buy for one number, Mopocho Morobo, I'm mentioning it twice in tea. Aya na atama. Mopocho, once I can text him. That once I can. 054-11-46-57-3. Merubo 054-11-46-57-3. That's the number for the Easy Buy. Efrawana, Mehie Biara, I believe that they would attend to you. Edeka Krakope, Obo Shona, Mawada Wayamo, Wayamo. 054-11-46-57-3. Thank you so much for the calls. Let me take this breather. When I come back, Women in Action will come through before we wrap it all up. Stay here with me.
1: 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Miss Brown.
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1: Urban Mix. Urban.

whenever you hear this song from Amanda Black that says Pa, we are on the women's segment, and today we are celebrating a woman called Yaba Badu, and she is a Ghanaian documentary filmmaker, a journalist, and an author. She was born in 1954 in Tamale, northern Ghana. She left Ghana to be educated in Britain at the very young age, a graduate of King's College, Cambridge. Badu works as a civil servant at the Ministry of Foreign Affairs in Ghana before beginning her career in journalism as a trainee at BBC. She also was a researcher at the Institute of African Studies at the University of Ghana. She directed and co-produced with Amina Mama the documentary From the Witches of Gambaga, which won the best documentary at the Black International Film Festival in 2010. And she was awarded the second prize in the documentary section of FESPACO 2011. Her most recent film, launched in 2014, as entitled The Art of Ama Ata Edu. In 2016, Badu participated in the conference festival Telling Our Story of Home, exploring and celebrating changing African and African diaspora community in Chapel Hill, North Carolina. She is a contributor to the 2019 anthology New Daughters of Africa, edited by Margaret Busby. Thank you so much for being here. Thank you so much for always tuning in to the Urban Mix. And tomorrow we'll bring you the Wednesday's edition of the show. I am the audacious Miss Brown, and I did this together with DJ Plastic. And a special thank you to Nana Daze, my producer. News in Brief is up next with Ayatollah Abbas Tete. Stay here and enjoy the rest of our programs.

0: Good day, this is TW News in Brief at midday, coming to you live from the studios of TW Radio 88.9. My name is Ayatollah Abastata. Let's get you briefed on happenings. Well, Cabinet is holding its third and final session to consider the government position paper on proposals for reviewing Ghana's 1992 constitution. Government spokesperson Phyllis Kwachi Fosu has announced in a post on social media on Tuesday, July 14 this year. Mr. Kwachi Fosu said the meeting was underway and would conclude cabinet deliberations on that matter. The session follows two earlier cabinet meetings held to examine recommendations submitted by the Constitutional Review Committee, CRC, chaired by Professor Henry Kwesi Prempeh. The CRC presented its final report to President John Dramani Mahama on December 22 last year after nationwide consultations involving citizens from across the country. The committee was tasked with reviewing previous constitutional reform proposals and identifying areas where Ghana's constitutional framework could be strengthened. Among the key recommendations are a proposal to extend the presidential term from 4 to 5 years, and in the practice where ministers also serve as members of parliament, establishing an independent emolument commission, and reforming the appointment process for metropolitan, municipal and district chief executives. President Mahama has said that reforms are intended to strengthen the 1992 constitution rather than undermine its foundations. A step away from that, the Vice President, Professor Nana Jane Opokuagyeman, has asked the Ministry of Interior and its agencies to prioritize public education, build public trust, and invest in human resource development to strengthen Ghana's internal security architecture. Addressing the leadership and staff of the Ministry of Interior during a working visit, the Vice President said the effectiveness of the country's security institutions depends not only on legislation and enforcement, but also on citizens' confidence in the agencies responsible for protecting them. She commended the ministry and its agencies for their dedication to safeguarding lives, maintaining public order, and supporting national development, describing security as the foundation upon which every aspect of the country's progress rests. Professor Opokuagyeman stressed that public education must accompany every law, policy, and reform if government expects citizens to understand and comply with them.
1: We must be friendly. We must put ourselves out there for them to know that it's for their benefit that we exist. So I just want to put out there, so we don't exploit people, we don't intimidate people unnecessarily, but we explain the basis of our actions, so that those of us who fall outside of the regulation will know that we deserve some kind of treatment. So I want to put that out there. So definitely, security is a precursor to everything, including development. I think you mentioned 24-hour, you know, with or without that, we need to be secure. And if we build on that security, then other things follow. So my friends, your work is very, very important.
0: Well, the Ministry of Environment, Science and Technology Innovation is seeking financial clearance from the Ministry of Finance to recruit 400 scientists as part of efforts to strengthen Ghana's research and innovation institutions. Acting Minister Emmanuel Amakofi-Bua said the proposed recruitment is intended to address critical human resource shortages that continue to hamper scientific research, technological advancement and environmental management in the country. He made the announcement on Monday, July 13, when Vice President Professor Jane Nana Opokuagyeman paid a working visit to the ministry. According to Mr. Amakofi-Bua, discussions with the Ministry of Finance are underway to secure the necessary approval to recruit the scientists into various scientific and research institutions. The ministry is currently in talks with the Ministry of Finance for financial clearance to recruit 400 scientists into the scientific and research institutions to address the critical human resource gaps that are undermining the country's capacity to for research work, innovation, environmental management, and technological development, he said. Let's head to Yoko now, because lawyers for Dennis Miracles Abuaji say their client has been unable to meet the bail conditions imposed by the Economic and Organized Crime Office, Yoko, following his arrest. The legal team has raised concerns over the 50 million Ghana Cedis bail bond, which requires three sureties, two of whom must be justified, describing their conditions as difficult to satisfy. Speaking to the media at Yoko's headquarters, lead counsel Samuel Atta questioned how his client could realistically secure the required sureties and qualifying properties within the available time frame. Dennis Miracles Abuaji, an aide to New Patriotic Party's flag bearer, Dr. Mahmoud Bawumia, was arrested by Yoko at the Accra International Airport. According to Yoko, the arrest is linked to alleged financial and procurement-related irregularities involving about 55 million Ghana Cedis during his tenure as Executive Secretary of the Interministerial Coordinating Committee on Decentralization.

0: I'm going to record our 10. In the final analysis, the bill conditions are cruel and oppressive. Look at this very hour. They are about to exceed the 48 hours as enshrined in the Constitution. Where is this gentleman going to get, three sureties? 50 million as a bill sum. And then the properties should worth 50 million. And two should post that properties.
1: Well, that does it with News Bulletin at this hour, coming to you from the studios of TW Radio 88.9. My name is Ayatollah Abbas Tete. For more news updates, do log on to www.twradiogh.com. 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
0: 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Website day. 24/7. And then ride with Odogwu every hour. You can also stake for lucky 588/590 or Sikaputu of a lonely jackpot.
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5: 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All our social media platforms, TikTok, Facebook, and many more. Your number no is
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7: Yes, yes, yo, Joe de Wendo Ho, Phil Kodakopida, May Yesia Wong Kong Diasi, TW Radio, Akin Kubuan, Wapurano, 88.9, 1 to 2 PM, Nayan Snasi, Nayan Chichon, where yes, yes, you may see Yabaka Amambra, Naya Jun Jun Kusum, Mambo Frano Kachua, European with Ye, Shim was social issues in the
8: grass.
7: Yes, yes, yes, yes, yes, yes, yes, yes, yes, yes, yes, yes, yes, yes, yes, yes, yes, yes, yes, yes, yes, yes, yes, yes, yes, yes, yes, yes, yes, yes, yes, yes, yes, yes, yes, yes, yes, yes, yes, yes, yes, yes, yes, yes, yes, yes, yes, yes, yes, yes, yes, yes, yes, yes, yes, yes, yes, yes, yes, yes, yes, yes, yes, yes, yes, yes, yes, yes, yes, yes, yes, yes, yes, yes, yes, yes, yes, yes, yes, yes, yes, yes, yes, yes, yes, yes, yes, yes, yes, yes, Your pens are broken. Your bone work, yes, so I suffer pay you. Auntie Yenneba, and kind of communication. She wants TW 88.9.
8: Yes, yes, yo.
7: Where do you hold?

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1: 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It's just
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0: Wow.
1: You catch a little bit of sleep in nature. Sorry, Bill. Yeah, your preparations. 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
1: every say you grow let me say you enti na me no ti yi bi a ya be fie
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1: yes
0: epetere to igun nsa okay
1: and apart from that you know it brings obia together afiasun
0: wow
1: so igun nsa o de obia busy bi so kakra here and there ni nyina it's just
0: enti eto na ezibia wan kasa ezibia
1: oh yes
0: okay
1: na ya ye bibia ma o ezimo wo hon iwia ya be fie I started to prepare. It will be a brand new year, no need other leaves. I was a baba. You will be in Musa. Why you may be on so why you're not using a car. Now, only if you are, I will see you now.
0: It's only Bogora, Bogor, Ninian as an Anna.
1: On a pan.
0: Okay.
1: First thing. You are next now. One can so abo, one can so work hard and pay. Look at crap. You are after what I may see here. No. Yako anuman sa fee ho.
0: Okay.
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1: variations for how we use it but the new use na ya for
0: protection.
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0: okay
1: that and I was almost stepping into the palanquin into men san campo na
0: my head
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0: nti ebogu ogu nsene wi a na atenem na waase o hey el mi na nkuti na wo sue hon 4 times o
1: na ma
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1: yes
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1: e bi onu ba no ya na no onu onu boko bi a
0: e na no mo ka o
1: e cause
0: hey
1: you remember call call no wo so I mean it's one of the challenges in the dodo na ba hon enyu age food vendors pops when you know they come to make a lot of money upon all the cost that we had to incur when I was here per can when jam bank ko kan amede mo wo ntekuofo I was mean what to nyum when you know one logistics when I could need a lot of expenditure right there na yeah we ma vendors in one will make his car
0: no
1: so men kaji menu akakra nti mo call ba mo bi
0: ko
1: was a table or honor noble no say I don't so mo botu a table so kan ha
0: ba mo bi ba mo ya wo be advert ba mo bi me say na bezi ni ba man
1: oh no wa ba mo ko fo ho
0: papa oh da we wa
1: oh na na mo ye ni
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1: oh yeah I want to see
0: wow
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1: imagine
0: he times why is it 16 and 8 and 66
1: well yeah in total another way 8 5 bosia wo bra
0: no
1: 3 is
0: rotate dama to and fro dama
1: to and fro dama
0: hey na no as no easy easy
1: e ka wo mpa nti
0: e ka wo
1: nti na sponsors and na corporate entities ye ba hono na ndo kakra
0: order wo boa
1: because at the end of the day you know we are in the business of preservation
0: yeah
1: preserving and
0: culture
1: and history and traditions eh in crocro pi wonyanka wo womeyewe bi
0: no korsam
1: wonzafe woni any identifiable culture na bibi ihe ne yenye bi nti order yesum ti nananom yehia mboa afeno son mbiro no tu na ye bohona ndo wonboa because on ye easy cry they want to what botchen ponton from one from kokoyo nyina one charges at some point you be hu da adwuma wo yen now na ku twen po si si ayer kado was through no ponu you think it could be better
0: of course
1: it could be better because all your adwuma zen wo bosu ye chen no te dem wo agbogboma wo akwa ba just look at that nti ye besere hon corporate entities na businesses oh yeah one boy no one boy ye Because
0: But in Crawford, when I was watching your Facebook na YouTube, Nazi, a fashion and a year as a chair honin. Asafo.
1: In fact, in here ye we back at from Monday to Sunday or be rituals p into for a dinner man phone or a man phone and casano or you may see be out of woozy a bosom or the workers around one and a host of other rituals are out there what ye and sana for them and for millions you know you to me akade back at you know ye to ye we. But for the most part, you know, when I was burning, by now, the majority that were pack, walk or back. All the mobile pubs, you know, way to walk. But the actual business of Bakatu, you know, all your rituals, a man's other way, you know, still, it be a hard other way. Ah, we'll go to.
0: It be a hard other way. No.
1: See, we're to a back every day, you know. No Joda, or your endeda. Odo woko busum peyin bi do fa nkonkonta odo woko na na konkonta na wutwa abo wo ho na wo ye eziban wo ye ne ho eziban wo ho na wozi na wo invite obia obo stop over bi and there ono so onzibi and it is a very important
0: oyetar
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1: nkwan na bibia ka yeah wo ye Oh, yeah, Ziban.
0: But I bought no pedime Ziban.
1: No, Ziban, not worrying. We're busy. Na, was it be a good answer? Mom, would they see home?
0: Spiritual way be my significance.
1: Yes, of course. Of course. No, you know, it has its spiritual significance. I can't say. Nana Kunkunta, but they are cornered in a. Okay, what about them pay? Demon, okay, which are born or the Ziban or home. A man from Boko Goom. Ntinya mo ozi ezbeni ya ofan wo go.
0: Won
1: be so. Baba.
0: Hey.
1: Yeah yeah yeah.
0: Odo where you tomatoes kakra?
1: Where
0: you moko kakra?
1: Yeah.
0: Oh, that's fine. Inim da no so obo a socially.
1: Oh yes.
0: Socially.
1: Yes.
0: Chede wo ye ezbana kasizi si ho. Ma obi ezbi na we hu da afahye. No so we ezizi. Nti ohwana wo gudu wo hwe hen wo Facebook ne bo de otwe gudama za wo ye no ho yi igwe bentirfo. Igwe bentirfo. Minim say what in suffering who knows someone or
1: who? What from one?
0: Eh, who was a washer? One, ye ain't chief justice, young boy, Kakraban. Eh, no, ye hen bread, they are no so hoot a frank, papa. Do I am the day, Gaffo, ye and I a boom the easy, do not back a tema, or ya, whom a capa.
1: I did not want beer. Into Benti phone ball, but join.
0: I trust
1: you so into Waco. As a phone feed, and I did
0: not for so long so about you grab back a hand. Oh, yeah, that's a papa. I beg you, Edwin. I say, no, you feel papa. O send there no hobby. As I was there some. No hobby, Ankasa. Into CC, I am share. Was one at snapper can one moon was in him. Nanan answer Nanan Baban.
1: Achiamefo oh yeah ohin bia ze na gwakọ
0: okay
1: nti hwana wo sue gwan wo sue ze nyi ma achiamefo ka ho bezen ka hwana wo sue hon ai maybe if reason but a 10
0: no so
1: what you do as is attend they combine it with this two ana igwan nti wi ansa na konkohin na po for him for so what you do yeah wo youth chiefs in
0: rent for him
1: for one so work on
0: wow.
1: Possession no na nkran hen but try that edna nkran hen
0: oh hen you know me you know what come yeah edna hen o nkran hen yeah
1: into one so what you do and sana some of the other asafofo asafohenfo wotu do the man as
0: na na some of my baye ugwa hima wo odina
1: you am put your show ti fe na bra yan ntum that's the order of procession
0: wow
1: if you answer about ahenfo na so what your role, mini roll call be? I will be seeing him. Yeah, when he knows the name, they will be a Uzi my him to nature into first and last.
0: Okay.
1: Sana, Nanka Jassy Hennessy, my him name. And she will be an a specific, yeah,
0: Ujina.
1: Mm-hmm.
0: So, my him last, and I cheat on him or last.
1: It's only your last. And so, my him last but one.
0: Okay.
1: Nchi. Okay. Download. Okay. See.
0: Wow. Nti yehu da no ye fena azokro ye feso wo edna bakatu ehu ye honim besiafo na wo ye so much involved
1: there
0: wo ye tekuo fo na ze no wo ye wo fan ebusua bi ana wo ye da na wo sese ohon
1: wo ye groups then young ladies are up that kind of that culture no na nyumo no nyumo na ye de nti wo group wo ho. I think I can count about 6 or 7 different groups. We meet where you practice or to nominal, which are one term. Or yeah, and I say when you sponsor Kasia.
0: Oh, to me yeah, sponsors, you know.
1: Yeah, we'll see take who are. Oh yes. I'm gonna walk in pool. Once what's not here, man.
0: Ah, we'll fe, fe, fe.
1: Yeah. Or Coconut Grove, I think they have their group. Lemon Beach.
0: Mm-hmm, cultured Ghana pool.
1: Mhm.
0: Won so hono ze wo ho.
1: Oh, dem am. Mhm.
0: Nya, oh, cultured Ghana, mu twae papa papa.
1: Beautiful.
0: Mhm. Won was a Miss U, Black USA was a
1: papa.
0: Okay.
1: Wow. Okay.
0: Okay.
1: And it, I mean, it's a good thing. And here and there in Kentucky, a man was one who gym them.
0: Was one who gym.
1: Your hand culture no. Into they encourage.
0: As a cross am hu wo in Kentucky, am ban hu nyi dey. Oh, there were an age range so.
1: Mhm.
0: Bear from 10 to ABR 15 or whatama wufra. Minimize, but some is menu calculate no moon when it's piano now. Or am that way an age by age.
1: Yeah.
0: Into my area show, which is hapo. And what I'm more from a baby, one I was share. Ah, I won't call for you, ma. Even a FOM was the way you
1: know. No, or debia was the menu.
0: Oh, into I wanna turn up a can ruby.
1: Uh-huh.
0: Oh, okay, yeah. Okay, okay. Yeah. Inti unwana eh yayo retain hen.
1: Oh. My brother pa.
0: Oh, brother yaya.
1: Oh yes.
0: Hey, I had nyo na waba kugwaye.
1: Eh, dey am catchin.
0: Yayo yed nyo waba kugwaye. Okay. 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Oy de lace was apam eh. Top bi na we fra tam wa se fe inti so when your sponsors are na we yen dem
1: yeah
0: was it because come more yeah
1: so when your sponsors are we si teku ankasa and you know obo duku
0: o chichiru duku teku no boye zan pa azu cruise el mina for one chirenyi no ma mesisi ma kwel mina de mezenko fuporo be besue waso ho won chire na na wonyo wan nkasa oyo nkasa ma ya do ma ya na manzi na na ai obaye yo yesre ho ho so tumzi skills pa mhu tekuo wase na wagba homa tenten wo shire na azi no ye feel pa na na yentwem wo ho mbra sentiri na bote bi wo hunta was ga manche be ya
1: 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specifically in Nkranfo na Edna in the recent past you know yen yankita wuzipi ah one far for no obey we settle that na for so waka settle wo no mna no ma hin anka so onye nkran hin the anyankofa papa 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you know na but obey oh yeah fine also in fact
0: obadina da
1: until the first time to I say a covaya who drew bridge, you know, no, the witch are boy. and sana wa cross
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0: 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I say ah.
1: Yeah, cool.
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1: Eh wana na ya yama.
0: Wanum si da wa ha.
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1: Onankaso on this specific set of rituals are.
0: Okay.
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0: Yeah.
1: Ana wa be die. 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
1: 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Na me mama hin also o tin kran papa papa nso. On kan kire bia na wa ti bi. Na ga manche ma o kan nyina do ye na ni je papa papa. Da wa bedna for the first time. Ya twin sa friend. O preach unity. O kan the nkran fo word na no wanting asum dream onye bibia in fact the message no was one that you would expect of ohin kasa otedam osan so kind there in there hopefully onye na last time but ibakodo na the friendship between ga na onye edna no yes akwini
0: was that waiting tim but it also was in nana was in Bashar Castle hope for 3 years.
1: Yes, that one. Okay, and what's an interesting bit of history that me look into. In fact, during those times, political prisoners. That's what I need to look into and say, they were exiling now. When you're be obey, when you crawl back to Accra. But when you were there, prem peba, I don't know, when you're in a bugway, you know, I hear from maybe I watch it, you know, depending on baby or pedo on your call. But Ajuman prepared when you about to dinner, the main you know. Now, the night here in our exile, and so when you know, big way, or spend a week or so, and sana shape and rub on your
0: knuckle.
1: Na gun Manchester,
0: and then okay, I was saying most 3 solid years.
1: Yes.
0: No bezin wadna. Osha castle ho.
1: Because oh interesting. Say Bibi da mana na hwa so mpo. Afibia wo boss no wo no so wo bobo wo na na no do mpa ya. So ko ofata.
0: Ampa.
1: Bibia wo nyu na na twe. He was held captive against ne world.
0: Ne world.
1: Nti
0: wezi ye we guho.
1: We guho.
0: We su guho. 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Se moje kasa.
1: Odo believe rich. Wo gunsan wo ho. Na wo ya manzi kakra. Nti ya kada hwana asa. Nyenso
0: yes,
1: bought one agenda.
0: Yes. Or was as a chaser bay?
1: Was a bay. Now, man, Cassano, no more program order me ye. Until I had to prepare for that. They tree no, na, in Biroko. Until they cut that aspect out. Until me, who specifically, I mean, who there? Was it Gwan Kasepa?
0: Gwana, oh, nay, no, so soon, no bro, cause no, so soon. Igwani, if you're fufu.
1: Yeah.
0: No, was a bay.
1: Was a bay.
0: Quenya, my kindness, I tomorrow, I will quenya. Oh, Gwano, so well.
1: Yeah.
0: And I net Langalange, oh, no, we drew there, was a yard, that obey, pa. And I know when you are veggie home. If not, boxes a canona, and cran for so I wore.
1: Na nsembi wo ho ase ewo akanye hu wo den ma na ebete na ase
0: okay
1: one or two issues if you touch on no or ye dwuma na ankasa wa ye wo den na ono we hu the progress we hu how dem dwuma ezi na ozi wo den mu no what the wa outcome boa. Wa boa nti
0: ya so ko bebia sanitation no but
1: yeah.
0: Ko bebia obo sanitation do Ankasa. Em dey dey na so yan dey na bobo ho. The way e ho bobo nti say if ba.
1: Onye. Nti say na message for sanitation. No, of course, president na so na sanitation drive here CCR national cleanup exercise. Ana.
0: Yes.
1: Nti no it was only up to the Obaka sanitation Oba champion. Personally no, I'm a fan Oyaze, regional minister no. And I know why I'm saying that. Because Yanyine is in Kitenhuzi interactions behind the scenes on a couple of things. He's Obioya passionate about traditional authority and culture. And Ozzy, a lot of respect. Ozuma, same. Traditional authority. And he, Yadanase, Dobe, Obetain your nature. 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
1: 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Number 9 say we're upgrading. 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
1: wo she funu mo she so ho
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1: mama wa ba St. Augustine's no
0: wa what's my wire on Wednesday no wa so wan koye
1: ni bi
0: yeah anka obeye ni je papa wow edna oh ye ba ho me hini nyo ji
1: oh you're fine this year I mean no we make no
0: papa
1: every year bia you follow back at we ya wom but this year oh yeah
0: massive ye hwe psycho sam no o ma hin odena komodo last year okay this year so work
1: or even the year before
0: no so okay but I dey crumb mafuna so wajintu mu I dey watch home ibinum so psycho yi ibinum so psycho nye site na psycho
1: psycho topic na nkisa no it are very polarizing and there dem making ibinum njintum ibinum jitum your own one their whole livelihood depends on Saiko. 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That my mind in the kind of, or yeah, you may be a group of name subject. 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And see, so if you're the way you want to know is when if you are, or do appeal. Penny no wolf you on to or you know on to challenge. Aside from it's kind of your passion, but or your za a batana nasa woba or ye bibi and kunye be nasa okwa a baka. 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
0: Ona na waka ye was a cook coastal see you, Monko Fia, Senator Honkoti.
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1: Yes.
0: Psycho wa ye za ma dinaman.
1: Yes.
0: Usende ikasa na wazi namu gumusi kumkura sena zeno. 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
0: Obo hwe na wa ye hu bibi. 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
0: wanna wear t-shirt and pa
1: be a bass no onye pubs na is ban there was a shawarma joint be obe moko be was wasa
0: hey
1: baba baba you know good world turn na and there and I was happy na musa I wish this would be every quarter that every 3 months be because people are making money and why not
0: Why not? Where would they be no referring to? Mwe phone lines in our tomb. 020-208-5888. 020-208-5888. Is what so? Say, share the number could tell. Share bia. Eben as in Huni. In our sound, share bia. Share bia. Share bia.
3: Hello.
0: Yo, what's your friend? I can't say for him.
3: Yeah, because I don't know, Usha, I want to be with you.
0: Nti ba na obes won na wotwe.
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0: Ya you.
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0: No your day. 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
5: 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Ni taketeria. Ah, oh yeah the first. British for what in about Mina Castle 1880 to 1883.
0: Okay.
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0: 9 ne hu.
5: I refuse British control na British for Chinaba Mina Castle 1880 to 1883.
0: Hey, in your history wa hin my answer ko he bi e
5: and yan why consult musin ma me ye history pa o school
0: wow into or resisted British
5: control
0: na what chin as into wasn't be shell me na 3 years
5: 3 years
0: what's an is an opera ya
5: eh when no ko 1883
0: 83 no wasn't a crow back to nkran
5: eh
0: and I know so exiling
5: where is that watching it immediately. No, we release in 1883 back to Ghana.
0: Back to Ghana land. Okay. Yes. Yeah, that's the papa panana I mean sure. Yeah, so you were na yashum. Okay. Into DJ Konya prepare video nana si oye afashe oye business and obobo amahe mamfa numbers kwekwa nanse pepe. Hello.
6: Hello.
0: Yo, mpa nyakwe kwana nsinya.
6: Opinion SK na nyuke.
0: Oh, opinion SK. Yete papa.
6: Dame tweni. Ande ya mbo ni duma.
0: Yeah, that's it.
6: Na na na ene kesa, no man 100% talk. Ai, oya gbo baba.
0: Yeah, na na zo abi ndo. Onto okwa St. Augustine's.
6: Yeah, she need to change so kwacha sili chena yan so mo nyama na very 100% banana. Kwangas.
1: Yeah, that's
6: it. 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
6: na ti na ofun
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0: a bi
6: ko me no ti ze ni de mo ni bo du wa no na me nche me ke che mu ji je kwa na da ma ni ta wa le what dumb one years with some now I don't know that then you come out some of that with education.
0: Okay.
6: The education and the education it seems to me the whole form. Let me talk here radio center far back 19 and yeah meaning could you quantify one? Yeah, I'm going to quantify one then program to must say the now the can want to have you that to book my come out some about this date, you know, because you
0: okay. Yeah, that's a papa. 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I mean, sure, pa. 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A secondary school was one white gym. 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
1: oh, I'm not.
0: What's up, baby?
1: I'm not. Anyo. Good observation, Auntie yeah. Anuba. I did not attack Radio Fantino. Oh, you're very, very similar. Auntie, I don't know.
0: Someone who could feel her.
1: Anyo, I did not find anyone who could feel her. Second day, I do call her. Auntie, dam. Anyo, what one? Auntie Anuba, easy. My friend, I may use way free now. My zada, ibi no masi. Maybe. Maybe I don't want me a late kakra na menye or my hen. Ye will fear years you may be kakra to my cran da maraba. Also, my back. Mandasi. I'm paying for obeying you now, obey nature, or to a bacano. Na man the one you now see. Teacher Gamanche. TWD or a big brand in me, I sure that Gamanche, no call for about picking an app. Ya danasi, papa, and cran quant the back keep cool's name yet. And so he, I mean, used it, obey, but tell you true, or your more door, yeah, tear than as a regional minister. Now, so Nenda, some corner hole, the obey, and he beef you commander bay, also commander coquard with him, and also bay, obey more yefe, and also and that's any beyond ye. We are dead now, funyina, say, now whole being, you know, you go out for, but tell you nature, if your video you won't be into for our obey. When you know, you don't want to see. One could one end the man so my TW radio for I don't want to see. One over programmer, sir, or one more effect. I mean, we know that they with this kind of publicity now, we'll capture and live also to one handle. So then next year, Uncle Fupi Baba Moya, even bigger. And see, of course, you don't want to see. Me, I could be from all the way from. The US, no, so next year is a Obaba because wow. We social media with you. Now, so well, that's good. At least next year, you will one extra person over the dollars. Bubble crew, my bias on your agency, it will be BRC. I'll overtake in HD3 2026 back a tree. My wire crab of here. That's
0: yo. No, I was not doing you.
1: Ah,
0: I have another.
1: Mudia.
0: Ah, okay. Jo. It was ya watch your bin yancing yanaba. And kind of one kitchen, then be a bacan. Did you quash that way zoom? Way zoom, baby, as a crumb may be said. I'm not a piazza with the DJ Quina, a piazza, papa. It was ya for you are known out for a hand and mirror or corner my easy jumanacy. 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
3: Drive to 6.

Good evening. This is TW News in Brief at 5. My name is Ayatollah Abbas. Coming up in this very bulletin, Supreme Court halts restoration of GN savings and loans license. Alban Babin calls on African lawmakers to lead fight against corruption. Gold Board presents a check of 8.4 million Ghana cedis to Ghana Water Company to augment the operations. I'll be walking you through the details. Please stay here with me.

0: On to our very first story. Well, Speaker of Parliament Alban Sumani Kingsford-Barbin has called on African lawmakers to play a more active role in promoting accountability and combating corruption across the continent. Speaking at a regional conference on political financing in Africa, Mr. Barbin stressed the need for Parliament to strengthen oversight of public institutions to ensure transparency and responsible governance. He also urged African countries to deepen cooperation in addressing corruption and improving political financing systems, noting that such efforts are essential to protecting democracy and restoring public confidence in public institutions. According to the speaker, strong legislative oversight and collective action among African nations are critical to building accountable governance and fostering sustainable democratic development.
1: The role of Parliament in advancing reform in this direction cannot be overemphasized. The true measure of success, however, will not be the adoption of the resolution itself, but its effective implementation by state parties. This convening, therefore, offers African countries a platform to translate this international commitment into practical reforms of national and at national and regional levels. Parliament's leadership is essential to ensuring that international resolutions translate into laws, budgets, oversight actions, and measurable improvements in integrity. As the institution responsible for lawmaking, oversight, and representation, Parliament has a critical role to play in safeguarding democratic integrity and ensuring accountability in political financing.
0: Well, away from Parliament, let's head to the Supreme Court now. Of course, the Supreme Court has granted an application for the stay of execution of the Court of Appeals judgment restoring banking licenses of GN Savings and Loans Company Limited pending the determination of appeal. The Court of Appeal, by a unanimous decision in May, quashed the High Court's ruling, which upheld the revocation of GN Savings and Loans license, effectively restoring that license. The Court also directed the receiver to hand over possession, management and control of the assets and all the activities of the bank to shareholders of the company. The central bank, however, challenged the Court of Appeals decision and filed an application to stay the execution of the order pending the hearing and determination of the appeal. A five-member panel of justices chaired by Chief Justice Paul Bafo Bonny on Tuesday held that there are still substantial issues to be determined and it is proper to stay the execution of the orders of the Court of Appeal. In a related matter, the Court of Appeal on June 16 struck out a motion to stay the execution of its decision directing the receiver to hand over possession, management and control of the assets and all the activities of the bank to shareholders of the company. Moving forward, the Ghana Gold Board has signed a memorandum of understanding with Ghana Water Limited and presented a cheque of 8.4 million Ghana cedis to support the construction and implementation of water treatment plants. The partnership is aimed at restoring water bodies that have been heavily polluted by mining activities while ensuring the provision of safe and clean drinking water, particularly for communities affected by mining operations across the country. The initiative has been widely welcomed by members of the public and stakeholders in the mining and environmental sectors, who describe the collaboration as a significant step toward addressing environmental degradation caused by illegal and unsustainable mining practices and improving access to potable water. Presenting the check to the management of the Ghana Water Company Limited, this is what the CEO of Ghana Gold Board, Sammy Jimfi, had to say.
2: Distinguished ladies and gentlemen, as the MC rightly intimated, the Ghana Gold Board was not just established to undertake and regulate gold trading in our beloved country. Parliament, in passing the Ghana Gold Board Act 2025 Act 1140, gave the Gold Board a number of other functions that are complementary to the gold trading mandate of the Ghana Gold Board. of such functions is the support of sustainability initiatives in the nature of reclamation, environmental restoration, and
0: Sambi Jenfi is the Chief Executive Officer of Ghana Gold Board. Finally, well, the government of Ghana is set to introduce a Diaspora National Service Program aimed at reconnecting young Ghanaians born and raised abroad with their roots while encouraging them to contribute to the country's development. Director of Diaspora Affairs at the Office of the President, Kofi Otwodako, announced the initiative during the Maiden Ghana Diaspora Student Forum 2026, saying the program will target young members of the Ghanaian diaspora before they enter university. According to him, participants will spend about 2 months in Ghana, immersing themselves in the country's culture, institutions, and the way of life before returning abroad to continue their education. The initiative is intended to strengthen their connections to Ghana and encourage long-term engagement in national development, he said. Ms. Otwodako made the announcement while addressing students, policymakers, academics, and development practitioners from Ghana, Europe, Asia, and North America in the virtual forum organized by NACS Germany in collaboration with NACS UK, NACS China, and supported by the National Union of Ghana Students. That does it with News Bulletin at this hour, coming to you from the studios of TW Radio 88.9. My name is Ayatollah Abbas Tete. For more news updates, do log on to www.twradioghh.com. 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

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Oh, you want to know where I'm at? We out.

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Really, Rodri. 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

0: foul ticket. 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
1: Get it to Mbappe. 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
0: Lockdown, but it's a penalty. Good play by the French. And Mbappe. Oh, clears it out. It's out of play. Going for the

Kunde, Dembele, Dembele goes on. 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Elise will go on to Upamecano. Upamecano, Upamecano to Elise. Elise finds Dembele on the right. 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Good ball. 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It goes all the way back. Dig it. Now it's Tchouaméni blocked off. And there we throw the ball in. He does. Tchouaméni relays the ball to Saliba. 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Elise turns beautifully around it. Goes back to Rabiot. Can he get it? A loose ball from the French. Almost also turning to a loose ball from the Spanish. But the final shot is in Laporte. Laporte. Ruiz. Fabian Ruiz. Cucurella. He has it. Cucurella. All the way to Laporte. Ruiz. Fabian Ruiz. Good ball to Cucurella. Well played, Upamecano. He will not let you pass. You can't have it.

0: open McConnell. What a play he's had in this World Cup. We are coming to you live from Solace Bar and Restaurant. Solace Bar and Restaurant. On radio TW88.9, Ogwaz Premium Urban Brand. Beautiful letter on by Olisi. He finds Kunde, Kunde, Kunde. What a play. Upamecano. Saliba. 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In on a Bakula. Couldn't find Kunye. Says that it's a throw in. Upamecano. Upamecano. Laporta. On to Kubasi. Kubasi, good one there to Olmo. Olmo turning to get the ball to Laporte. He says forward. Laporte goes. Kukwela, good stretch you have it. Crossing. Penalty it is. It's a penalty. Dinya did not check his surroundings. Run into Lamine Yamal. It's a penalty for Spain. Penalty for Spain. Dinge put his laces through Lamine Yamal. Remember, Spain barely concedes. They have conceded only one goal in the tournament, Spain. So if they should go ahead, and the referee still listening to VAR. The referee says Dinye, Magnan, go back to your position. Magnan will go in there. Magnan now in the penalty space. Magnan. They take it against Oyarzabal. Oyarzabal. Oyarzabal. There he goes. Spain 1, France 0. It is 0-1 in favor of Spain. And it's all excitement for the Spanish. Didier Deschamps. Didier Deschamps. Well put through. Magnan. It is 1-0 for Spain. 1-0 for Spain. I don't know. And the baby is already crying. The young boy is already crying. Early days here, the French will come through. It is out of touch. And then it comes the French, but well blocked off. Ball is out of play. Hydration break it is. They'll go for hydration break at the moment. 23 minutes played. It is France 0, Espanyol 1. Let's get on with it.
1: There's a very good argument going on at the back here. We are still at Solace, and we are taking you live from Solace. Brother, into the match right now, the past 23 minutes has not been bad from the Espanyol team. And with the France team, I think they least expected that there would be a penalty kick in the minutes of this hydration. But we can also see that the Spanish team, they didn't come with a low mentality, because they've always been a very big team. From the Nations League Euros, they've been doing spectacularly well. And today, the dropping of Pedri, the replacement of Fabian Ruiz, is making a statement in the game. Because I've already talked about it. It's not about controlling. It's about attacking and progressing the ball into the final third, which is not bad at all. But we are seeing that the Spanish national team are lacking a little bit of courage in the front line. Especially with Alex Bina, which means that the right side or the left side of the wings is a little bit shaky for me. That is my only problem with the Spanish team. And this time around, the France team fielded Bakula and left out Dwey. And it's also a little bit problematic to me, because Dwey no bono or bono, I think he's a little a step ahead than Bakula. But in the Bakula Wabemuno, I'm sure the Obama a little hitch widen Waba. But the Spanish team are playing with the best forward in the World Cup. And they are also playing with the best defensive, you know, line in the World Cup. It, you know, why they Obia won no strength. So you can see that Mbappe Nyabono, he had the Spanish defenders recovering very quick. And say in there, Kukuela, another Pedro Poroso, or yeah, any underlapping and overlapping, or yeah, fast, or Sanichi, leaving Kubasi and Laporta, who are very solid in the tournament so far. It's, you know, rather for me, I think it's still a dicey game, it's a tricky game. Anybody who has the advantage can, you know, overtake his friend, be it France or Spain. But so far, they are giving us a very good game, and I'm hoping that will be more interesting than what you are seeing now.
0: Dehydration break is over. The game restarts in a bit. On the ball now is Cucurella. Cucurella. Cucurella throws the ball in, turning on, beaten by that. The French will come through, beat into it, but they have the ball once again. The French, wonderful turn. A little too much time, but release the ball beautifully. They come through the attack. What would happen with it? Tremaine. Well seen and well blocked off. Out of touch. Out of touch it is, the French. The ball is already out of touch, and the Spanish will come through. Rodri, the ball seems short. They come through, brought down, and that will be a foul. It's a foul on the French. French have a free kick. The referee don't even take that free kick. He's throwing. Saliba, Saliba, what? Saliba says, no, I can't play. The ball is sit down and say, I can't. No, no, no, I cannot play. I can't play. Now, the player that Chelsea have been running around for ages, getting ready to come on, Lacroix. When will you finally sign him, Chelsea? Be quick with business. Be quick with business. Learn from Manchester United. Be quick with business. We come around, you sign them. And that is it. Well taken goal by Yazabal, putting them ahead of the French. Saliba cannot play any longer. Will sign out. He'll be replaced by Lacroix, who is a target for Chelsea. The Blue Crew have set their eyes on Lacroix. They want to sign him from Crystal Palace. And Saliba, sadly, this probably could be his last for the World Cup, but only we could only find out for sure. Wait, is he serving the 1 minute ban? But he's injured. How can he force him? No, he's in. You can't use that rule against somebody who's injured. So that will be that. Now Saliba is out. Lacroix will fit in for him. How well ready is he? Break the ball down. Upamecano. Koundé. Koundé. Lose ball, but gets it back. Koundé. And gets a throw in for his side. Koundé wondering where to throw the ball to. Don't forget the 10 seconds rule. In the throws off beautifully head on. Olise cannot control, but he does. Drops the ball beautifully, but wins. Wins the ball. It's a yellow card on Cucurella. So the Spanish were calling for a foul first. This looked like a retaliation of the hair pull. And the ref will go in for the second bit. Yellow card against Cucurella. Dembele will want to effect this. Long volley. Wait. What was that? Straight to the goalkeeper. Unai Simon drops it for Kubasi, surging forward. It's a run. What a run. But out of room, out of space. Nobody there to support him. The 19-year-old chap stepping in for the Spanish. Throws in, they control it, goes all the way back. Kubasi once again, Unai Simon, long search ball. Hole is in the middle, heads go up, headed out. Lacroix with the first touch. Olise could not really flick it onto himself, loses out on that. Bina cuts in. Bina, who will drop it? Bina will go back to Rodri. Rodri will look in to process the ball forward. Rodri goes upright and finds space. Rodri with the ball again. Gets on. Well blocked off it. Good play by Rabiot. Rabiot. Loose pass. And they gather again. Laporte. Laporte will catch a Cucurella. Cucurella back to Laporte. Laporte. Manchester City. Down in here. Olmo on the left side of the pitch. Olmo. Good ball to Cucurella. Cucurella cut it back, but blocked off. And Koundé gets in there. Upamecano showing strength, being able to cross it out, but being blocked off. It's a throw in for the French. The Spanish, I beg your pardon, throws it in now. Olmo releases it to Cucurella. Cucurella will go back on for Rodri. Rodri will go through the middle. Laporte is the man in charge at the moment. Laporte goes to it. Sergeant Ford at the moment. Ruiz, Fabian, finds Olmo. Olmo blasted. But took a touch of the French, did it? Corner kick it is. It's a corner kick. Goal kick it is. It not take that deflection. Well, they bring it through. Gently turning around it. Olisi drops it in for Dembele. Blocked it off. Beautifully done. Kubasi once again is the man. Goes all the way back to Laporte. Goes on to Unai Simon. Unai Simon. Long stretching volley. Space! Bina was on to double the lead for the Spaniards. He wanted to make it 2 for the Espanyol. That was not meant to be. Offside, they say it is. Loose ball, foul for the French. Didier Deschamps chewing on his nails, wondering what decision to make ahead. Did I do right by starting Bakola ahead of Doué? He's come wondering, should I play Kone instead of Rabiot, probably over Tchouaméni? He's still thinking about it. Bina wants a foul, but Bina gets up with none of that. Koundé, the Barcelona right back, getting Tchouaméni, get on to Lacroix, gently processing the ball. He seems to be learning a lot from Saliba. He's playing like Saliba at the moment. Drops it again. Lacroix is on it. Lacroix was set through. Could he go long or short? He does find Upamecano. Upamecano, beautiful ball in there for Tchouaméni. Tchouaméni beautifully done. There they come again, the French. And on it, Bakola. Can he do something for his side? Katin, he does. Can he release the ball to Dembele? No, he goes to himself. But way off target, Bakola. Way off target. Dembele was calling for the ball. Drop me the ball. Drop me. He says, no, I'll go for it. Hits it. Well, he had the right to go for it, though. Just probably Rodri did enough to get him off the ball. Heads up. Reading the ball is the Spaniards. Almost. Ruiz, Fabian finds Cucurella. Cucurella gets in there. Alex Bina. Bina. What will Bina do? Bina drops it down for Ruiz. Fabian turns beautifully. Look through her to take the ball. Ruiz on for Olmo. Olmo in space. Well blocked off. But still, the Spaniards can be hit it. Off target it is from Porro. Porro. Tottenham Hotspurs. That blast, but away off target it is. And that is a loose ball. Magnan dropping loosely. And it comes through Rodri. He knows how to hit it, but dropping beautifully for Olmo. Olmo turns it down for Lamine. Ruiz could not connect it. Open Mikado. Did enough to throw off. Fabian Ruiz. Magnan. What a loose pass. Upamecano was there at the right time to intercept that ball. Corner kick. And Bina will be the one to effect it. Bina puts it down. Goes some step backwards. How will he hit it? And that is an outswinger. Connected. Ball still in the air. Way out. The Spaniards will come again. Fabian Ruiz, a little too much on it. Can they bring it in? Alex Vida does keep it in. Finds a pass as well to Lamine Yamal. Lamine, haven't seen much of him after the penalty and before, but he comes in, finds his way, and it's a goal kick for the French. It's a goal kick. The French will get their time to rediscover themselves. The right back almost made a mistake. Don't forget that he had just signed for PSG. Luka Digne has signed away from Aston Villa. He has now joined PSG to probably give Nuno Mendes some support in there. But we all know who definitely will start. Olmo, beautifully done. Olise brought down. Olise has been brought down. Referee says the foul. No cards yet. Rodrigo Cascante bring it back. The French bring out beautifully done by Lacroix. That is why Chelsea wants him. Bring it in here. Play offside, says the referee. Offside. And that's Mbappe. It looks offside slightly from where we sit. Throw it on a little too much, but the goalkeeper will get there. He can find a gentle pass, blast it over, and give the French a little space. Rodri clears it out all the way into the half of the French. They'll come again through Pumicano. Pumicano sent a long one in, looking for Mbappe. Can he get him? He does find him. Turns beautifully. Will he release the pass? He does. Offside once again. Offside again, says the referee. Another offside against the French. The Spaniards are this time super excited. Rodri.

the controller at the moment. Rodri goes back in the middle of the control. Fabian Ruiz. Fabian, long one in there. Was trying to find Lamine on the sides, but well covered by Dinge. Upamecano. To the AC Milan stop, short stopper. Flicked on. Beautiful play. Rabiot drops it in. Well covered. Would that be another offside? Referee says, let's take the throw in. They come again. Corner kick. The best defensive side of this year World Cup leading by a goal to zero. But it's against. That wasn't offside. So they'll come through with a corner kick. Can they be better at this one? Can they find ahead of a man in blue? Crossing. Missed everybody. That's fine. Kunde could have dribbled again. Could not head it on. Almost down. But Laporte is this. Heads. Okay, so there is a, what was a match in there? Laporte was already down through Upamecano's challenge. Unai and Oyarzabal battling out for the header. But briefly they make amends when they are leading. You have the luxury to play with things like this. The referee will get the ball. He says, let's do a drop ball. You drop it just around the corner. Well, if you fetch me fair play, he said, no, no fair play. But no cards given. It's a free kick. There wasn't much in that, but a free kick has been given. No wonder Fabio Ruiz is so upset. It looks like VAR has called in. So they want VAR to give him a yellow card for simulation. But indeed, it wasn't exactly diving.

Kukrala blocked off. Rabiot will have it. We drop it for Olise. Olise. Olise. Katin. Olise. Olise. Support came through. And he has it. Good play, Kukrala. Goes in the middle. Find Ruiz. Ruiz. The ball is all the way back. Drops it beautifully. Rodri. Kubasi. Kubasi. Beautiful play. Referee says play on. The Spanish still have control. The Spaniards. That will be a foul. Referee say play on. It's a foul for Spain.

0: there wasn't much in there from this angle. It tells why Rabiot does not agree to that call of the referee, Kubasi. Lamine Yamal. Blocked off. Rabiot. Upamecano. Olise. Dembele. Loose pass from Dembele allows the Spaniards to take off some time. And it's just about a minute to the end of the first half. But 6 minutes added on. Almost 2 minutes of that played. The fastest man on earth during his time. The Jamaican sprinter, Usain Bolt, looking on at the moment. He's asking, why do people make offside? Allow the ball and just run for it. Well, once upon a time, he dreamt of playing for Manchester United. But there comes the... What a cross! No connection. Beautiful, sweet cross by Koundé. Dembele, Tchouaméni, Dembele, Bakola, that looks offside, cut it, headed out, offside, goes the flag. What a swing in by Koundé. A little delay by Mbappe. The story would have been different. Good play. 45 played. 3 minutes of the 6 also played. 3 more minutes to wrap things up. Quick one, shout out to German, Chairman Gedo, where you are. Gedo, Yentawonka, where are you? Onwards today. Well, ball played, blocked off it. Beautiful play by the Spaniards. Fabian, loose ball, Tchouaméni, releases it on, Olise, back to Tchouaméni, Upamecano, Lacroix, Digne, Bakola, Digne, Lacroix, Tchouaméni down on to Koundé. Good turn, brought down. Brought down flat. Ooh. You're taking from the back again. Lacroix find a good pass in the middle. Dembele is on it, beat into it. He could not control. Wanted to get it back, but couldn't do that. Long ball in space. Almost turns. Release the ball back. Rodri will go all the way back on to the man. Headed. Head out. Headed. And it's a header competition in the middle. But loose ball in all the way back to the Spaniards. They cleared it out. Almost a pass. But no, it isn't. Magnan. Lacroix. Upamecano. Drops it to Koundé. Koundé drops it. Good turn, Olise. Can he get there? He does get there. What was he doing, Laporte? He managed to clear the ball off the line. What is it? If Rekana goes up and finds Lacroix, Lacroix will get in there. Lacroix gets it all the way into Abakula. Bakula. Mbappe. Out of touch. This looks like probably the last attacking play in the first half. Who will then you find with a throw-in? Throws it back. Lacroix is there. Find Koundé. Koundé get in there beautifully to find Olise. Olise. Cut it back to Dembele. Goal kick. What a miss hit. Half time it is. 45 minute play plus 6 out of time. It's done and dusted. Let's get it on and we are back in a bit. Let's get to hear from the crew. Don't forget that if you're listening to us live on TW88.9, we are coming to you live from Solace Bar and Restaurant. Solace Bar and Restaurant. We're here. If you want to catch on with the second half, kindly join us. Let's have a good time inside Solace Bar and Restaurant. The game between Spain and France. First half goes down with the Spaniards ahead of the French by a goal. Goal can't get to see a penalty that was converted beautifully by Oyarzabal in that bit. It is halftime. Sorry.
1: Yeah, Raza. It's a very interesting game looking at the starting 11 from the both team and looking at the what the Spanish national team are doing right now. They are showing that they are in for the tournament and they want to really go all the way to win the tournament because ever since they started the World Cup, they have just considered just one goal. That was against Belgium. And coming into this game, a lot of people were thinking that looking at the attack of the French national team, Dembele, Mbappe, then Bakula, looking at their front line, people were thinking that by all means, they will surely get a goal in the first half. But the first half has come and is done. I'm not really seeing any threat from the French national team as it stands now. They have not created anything spectacular. They have not created anything like what we saw against their previous game coming into this game. And the Spanish team too are defending very well. They are holding their lines. They are blocking the spaces behind them. They are not leaving spaces behind them because they know that what Mbappe can do, looking at how pace Mbappe is. And they are also trying to play a high line beat to make Mbappe make a lot of offside run. And going to the second half, I think DJ Deschamps needs to change. Bakula need to go off and Dwayne need to come in because I don't know the main reason why he started Bakula in this game because we all know that Dwayne has been the man for them coming up from the knockout phase all the way to the semi-final. So I don't know the reason why Dwayne is on the bench and Bakula is starting to. So he needs to do a little bit of change going into the second half. But you know what, the first half has given us a good game to watch and we are not disappointed coming out. We didn't come here to see both team defending, but we've seen an open play from both sides. And I'm really happy with what I'm seeing from both team now.
2: Hey, Raza, like when you look at the game, you could see this is a real definition of tiki taka plus game pressing game. The reason why I'm saying this is actually game now. Spanish national team, one typical style of play is supposed to be tiki taka. And anytime a team is playing tiki-taka, you can see one player or a deep-line playmaker out who dictates the pace of the game. And the perfect player for this system is Pedri. But it looks as if De La Fuente is learning a whole lot. The reason why I'm saying this is, when you look at someone like Luis Enrique, the typical tiki-taka now ball, this time I was him to the extent that he doesn't deploy that player in his setup. Anytime be a oil, quite apart from number 6, you know, number 8, although he play or he pays the kakra, not me win the boss. Let's check PSG for 1-3 central players now, but Melfred, you know. You can find Vitinha. The work Vitinha does, you know, the same work na Rodri or you will game, you know. And the work Joao Neves will do, he's supposed to be Pedri now, although he had them game, you know. But the reason why he's not playing Pedri is, actually, Pedro, them are making you freeze the game, a slow game. But with this French national team, their players, the individual quality of the players, you know, when you deploy a player like that, you know, with slow game now, you don't get that fast transition that you need as a team. So this time around, he would rather play Fabian Ruiz there and deploy someone like Danny Umo as number 10. So Danny Umo will press the French defense into a press one, they will be forced to make mistakes. Then the number 8 will be able to make the quick transition passes. That is the reason why he's not playing someone like Pedri in the game. Because Danny Umo will give you the pressing. Quite apart from Danny Umo, the next player who can do that is Gavi. But we all know the injury record of Gavi this season. So he wouldn't force himself to play Gavi, but rather he'll play Danny Umo. And one thing the French national team is also doing well is the interpositional play, you know, it is also helping them. But it looks as if the Bakola and the side, the new Mumna, it is not helping. We've seen Dembele and Olise changing positions. Olise, Obeda down, you know, Adore the Laporte. And it is helping. And another thing the French national team is also doing is that Eche, deep line playmaker, Niro, most of times, Spain against Belgium, you see that Rodri will join the defense. Now, I bet they're three back. So, anytime they want to attack, you know, they will start from defense. Until Rodri now will be dictated to the pace of the game. This time around, you know, Olise is marking him very well. Until Rodri, you know, in deploying back down. And anytime Rodri is back down, you know, the Kukurela or the Kofa wins. You know, the Pedro Porro will also do the same thing. So, when they do that, then it will give Rodri the space for him to give the passes. And the French players is also doubling up on them. So whenever they double up on them, it forces the Spanish national team to play wide instead of them to, because actually Spain won't team now. The normal style of play of Spain is they need to deploy their style of play from the back. But since the French national team is pressuring them, no, they can't do that. So they are forcing. And Baena, though he's not doing well, but tactically, he's doing well. The reason why I'm saying that is, even the unpress Kunde gidi gidi. So he would rather force or he would rather join the midfield. So whenever he joins the midfield, Spain gets an additional midfielder in Baena. And that one also helps them a lot. So they get Baena, they get Fabian Ruiz, they get Rodri, and they get Danny Umo. That is 4-3. That is why you can see that Asia France one team now, they can't match the Spanish national team because Baena is acting as an additional midfielder and it is helping them. So for France to match them, I think one of the attackers must also join the midfield, being it either Olise or Dembele, because we've seen Dembele doing that well in PSG. Sometimes he's joined the midfield to be as a playmaker. So if France can deploy that style, it will help. Either than that, I see Spain to be winning.
3: All right, thank you very much, Chrissy Shine, on that bit. So we're getting in quickly with some other update, but let me get to you, Henry. If anything should change in the second half, if the French want to win, what is that thing that needs to change?
4: Two players are supposed to go out, and those players are Bakola and Ousmane Dembele, because Ousmane Dembele drifting to the number 10 position of Olise seems like he's losing a lot of the balls and making it so difficult for them to attack. And with Bakola, as we all know, he's mostly inefficient and ineffective most of the time when he starts a game. That's why throughout the tournament they were playing Desire Doué. I don't know what's changed this time around that they played Bakola in the starting 11. So it is making the France team a little bit not more potent as they used to be. And another thing that Didier Deschamps is supposed to change is his tactical bit, because the Spanish team have actually slowed down the way they are playing the game. And we all know France to be a fast playing progressive team, and this time around, because they have been frustrated by the Spanish midfield, they are not able to play their A game today. So a player like Ryan Cherki should be on the pitch to at least neutralize the midfield and help them win, make some progressive attacking kind of football. That would also help Mbappe to flourish, as we all know, because it seems like he's doing much today, but with kind of a lot of effort. Of which we know Mbappe to do this with less effort. Today he's doing more. And we are not even sure that when Ryan Cherki comes in the middle of the pitch, you'll be able to give some needed passes, some incisive passes, and make sure that he gets Mbappe the assist or gets Olise the assist, because Olise drifting to the right side of attack is perfect. That's how come Cucuella has the yellow card, which means that Cucuella must slow the tempo of his game so that he doesn't get a red card, because a red card will affect the Spanish team as at now.
3: Okay, so that's ends that bit for discussion in the first half. So yes, handing over to whoever's in the studio at the moment. Let's get a 2-2 on that. We're back after this little breather to bring you the second half of the match between France and Spain. So just switching over to the studios, take it up from there, and make it happen. We are back after a moment.

Well, we have a couple minutes to get back into the second half, get into action with it. And Spanish already out here, getting on to the field there in the walkway, feeling all excited, all in charge, ready to hold on to this one goal to ensure that they can win it. And here they rush out of the tunnel and up on the field. Magnan is already there, jumping up, as well as the rest of the French team. They just can't wait. So they're already on the field waiting for the Spaniards. Is this the end of the road? Well, it wouldn't exactly be the end. They still get to play in the third place. But of course, is it the end of the journey in terms of winning it? The Spaniards will take their time to walk on to the field. The referee check it. Are his linesmen ready? Are the players all set? He's okay with what is up on the lines. Okay with everybody. Second half begins and the French will start it. We go. Get it on. In the half of the French, they kick the ball in and about. Dinya, the new PSG acquisition, heads the ball and is blocked off out of play. Throw in will be affected. De La Fuente having a word or two with his assistant. What can they do to protect their lead? Corner is on. Changes have been made. Corner is on at the moment. All the way back. Upamecano. Lacroix. So for the defense, there have already been a substitution. Corner is in for Rabiot. So it is Tchouaméni and Corner in the middle of the pack. Manu Corner. Dinya throws it in. Corny goes all the way back to Magnan. Here we come, Upamecano. Upamecano drops it and releases it. Mbappe can't find a pass. Goes back. Upamecano looking through, scanning through. Drops it down. Passing. Well blocked off. There they come again, but out of touch. Koundé will pick it up quickly. Throws it in. Lacroix. Corner. Dembele. Mbappe, sorry. In with Dinya. Dinya turns in beautifully. Could he find the loose ball in Dinya? Pass, but well blocked off by Lacroix. Good play, Lacroix. Upamecano gently drops it. Koundé runs. Drops it in for Olise. Olise, Kukrala, Olise. Well got it. And in here, but well read by Unais Simon. Almo. And the French will go all the way back to Magnet. Clears the ball into the middle of the pitch. Hands go up, head up. It's a foul at the moment. Ball replay. The Spanish will come through. Ball on with it.
drops it in the middle, turn it around, goes back to Rodri. Rodri, Laporte, Kubasi, Poro, Lamine Yamal. Referee says, get up, get up, get up. The goal, Connie, Olise, Mbappe, blocked off. Good play. Good play by the Spaniards. Long switch of play. Olmo. Lamine Yamal. The ball is out of touch. Referee says, LaCroix being penalized. Threw the ball in. Good play. Space. Lamine. Offside. Lamine Yamal. Had a chance to go in behind the goalkeeper. Loses out on that. Offside, says the referees. Well affected. Lamine Yamal on to Rodri. Goes all the way back. The French cleared out beautifully. Ball back on to Unai Simon. Sent it in. Middle. Omo misses out. Digne misses out as well. Omo. Laporte drops it in for

Foi. Deu flat throwing. Miscue this. Headed on. Olise could not touch it. Goes all the way back. Unai kicks in the middle of the park. Headed on. Lacroix. Makola could not have a touch on that. Lamine. Shielded off the ball. Headed in, headed out by Rodri. Cucurella controls. Throw in for the French. Quickly effected. Upamecano. Lacroix. Binya will go all the way back to Maignan. Corny. Lucano controlled beautifully than Mbappe. Dembele. Switch on Olise. Olise will come to Udinya. Come to Bakola. Bakola. Drops it in for Olise. Olise. Back to Bakola. Flicked it on Mbappe. Could not get in there. Bakone is there. Leaves it in here for Tchouaméni. Goes out. Koundé. Could it go strong to Dembele? Dembele couldn't see the run. Couldn't see the run. Goal kick it is. The Spaniards will come through again. The ball in with Kubasi. Kubasi releases it for Poro. Poro will set a long one in. Chest it out, break it out, Lacroix. Good ball in. Too much on it. But still have it, Olise. Tchouaméni. Upamecano. Koundé. Koundé. Koundé. Loose ball, Upamecano. Upamecano, Olise. Olise. In here, Bakola. What can he do with it? Bakola! Well blocked off the ball. Unai gathers. Good play by Poro. Unai Simon gathers. Hold on to the ball. Brought down. Referee agrees. Dwayne gets it ready. Rapid Mbappe. Who could that be? Bina. Kone. Kone. Well blocked off.

almost turning and twisted, finds the pass beautifully done. Here we go. The Spaniards. Oh, but that's a loose ball. Not a bad ball. Fabio Ruiz. Dway comes off for Bacola. Dway. Heads it out. Kukrela. The French control. Kukrela get it back. Corner. Lose out on that. They control it. Pregnant. Gets it in here. They come forward.

0: Rose, Pearl, Pearl, Rodri. Beautiful play by the Spaniards. Ball is here with Olmo. Olmo up on to Kunde. Kunde space hits blocked off. Rodri had it blocked out. They come again, the Spaniards. The Spaniards control it. Poro. Poro Olmo! And that is a goal. Poro. Poro scores. Poro. Poro scores. French 0. Espanol 2. France 0, Spain 2. That reminds us. As Wenger mentioned it, that looking at how the French play their ball, if anybody can stop them, it will be the Spaniards. It will be the Spanish who will be able to stop them. Because it feels that the Spaniards have a better and well-balanced team. And there they go. What a goal. Paul, the right back. Get to the second goal. Mbappe cannot believe his stars. 60 minutes played. France 0. Spain 2. Corny. LaCroix back to Tchouaméni. Good play, Upamecano. Tchouaméni. All the wings that go forward. No time, no space. Referee play on. Olise blocked off. Corny Olmo, what a turn. Ball is in there in the middle. The Spaniards control once again. Drops it in for Kubasi. Kubasi will come through. Kubasi! Lamine Yamal! They will check it. VAR definitely will check it. But it's a goal at the moment. At the moment. The goal again. Headed out. Here come the French. What can I do with this? Loose ball once again. They cannot keep the ball at the moment. They cannot keep the ball at the moment. This is what happened. Wow. That was close. What a strike that would have been. And they come to Mecano. Out of touch. the Spaniards who kickstart this word. All the way back, Unai Simon. Unai Simon. Big hit. Kiel bullied off the ball. Cucurella. Elbow. Cross forward. The ball is out with Poro. Poro. Poro. Poro will take it back on. Kubasi. Release the ball on. Blocked out. True ball in. Bina. Bina. Bina. Drops it back. Rodri. Olmo. Jezebel. Poro. Poro. Lamine Yamal. Lamine Poro. Lamine. Poro. Baki. Unai releases it on. Laporte. Almo. Almo. Beautiful play. But loose ball, Dinya will pick this up. What can he do with it? He got to Mbappe. Mbappe, what can he do for your country? Mbappe, what can he do for your country? Mbappe! Cross it in, blocked off. Corner kick. Well affected by Olisi. Dembele is free. Can he cross it? Blocked off. Corner kick. Dinga. Over the bar, the ball goes. Goal kick will be affected by the Spaniards. And it's all funny side, the Solis Bayern restaurant. It is fun and joy. Olmo. Foul. Calls the referee. He says Olmo was notched off the ball. Quickly taken. Connie. Tromani. Lacroix. Connie once again on it. Maynard. Lacroix. Dinga. Here we go. Dwayne. They come through the wings. What can they do with it? Dembele. Dembele drops it for Mbappe. Connie. Dwayne. Dinga. A little too much on it. Throw in. Poor wall cleared. Drops it. Throws Dwayne. Tchouaméni. Dembele. Dembele. Dembele. Mbappe! How close? How close? Corner kick. Corner kick affected. Olise, Catherine for Dinga. They get Olise Dwayne blocked off. Dwayne once again, second chance. Olise, he finds Dinya will cross it in a little too close to the goalkeeper. Too close to the goalkeeper. Long Sergi Bori, nice team on comes through with it. All the way, Poro, well played. Magnet comes Olise. Good play. Long switch of play. Mbappe. Offside. Offside. And that is Lamine Yamal offside. Olmo gets it on. Bina. The play on, says the referee. Report. Foul. Too much from Kunde. Smart play by the Spaniards. Put the body in base. Bundled over. Smart use of the body at the moment to while away as much time as they can. Hydration break at the moment is on. And it is France 0, Spain 2.
1: Yeah, Raza, the second half has been a bit interesting and entertaining. Looking at what the Spanish team are doing, they are really controlling the game. They are not giving the French national team that freedom to operate the way they want to operate, because we know them, they like playing in spaces. They just want to be running over and over again. But the Spanish teams are controlling the game. They are not giving them the opportunity to play what they want to do. And I think De La Fuente has really done very well with this Spanish national team. Ever since he took over this national team, he has proven that he's the main man for the job, because looking at the way he has been able to control this young chap, give them that confidence to go all the way to play in big stages. It's a good one for him. And as it stands now, the Spanish are winning, as it stands now, because they are they are not doing anything extraordinary in this game. So I just feel that it's let's see what will happen in the next 25 minutes.
2: Yeah, Raza, and with the Spanish national team, so actually, it's helping, because as I said earlier, the build up, they are building up in two phases. Either there, they will force you to come. Now, Obon is which, and they have quick methods in the space of Dani Olmo. He's very good when it comes to tight spaces. Actually, go now, Odeman Lamine, win to my channel. It was very close, because Oji Bonana Ode Bono Ode Malami. And even the goal that is called Pedro Poro's goal, Oji Bono, he felt that Upamecano is coming to tackle him. So what he needed to do was he just dragged the ball to the player. And now OBA space is on the mound. And another thing that I think France must also do there, they need to take out Lucas Digne from the game. He's not helping. Cucurella is on a yellow card, but look at how he's playing. Sometimes when you are playing for a national team, in competitions like this, you don't need to fear. Cucurella is giving his all. It's a ball no or don't tackle or better tackle or don't my passer. By Lucas Digne, it looks as if they're born or born. He's shaking, he's shivering. What the ball in the Biana, you could see that he's a threat to his own team, and it is not helping. And I think another thing that the French national team coach must also do is, at this point in time, he needs to count on experience. Maybe bringing on someone like N'Golo Kante, with him, with his experience, it will help. But Amfa player like that, and so it wouldn't help also. And Ryan Sheki also coming into the game, no? It will also help bring balance into the team. You see, that one might also help.
0: Theo Hernandez may come on for Dinge. Dinge seemed to have, or he feels he has arrived after signing for PSG. He said, I've achieved my aim. Now I can relax. So he's not pulling his weight like he's pulled in the previous games. I have arrived. I've signed for PSG. I'm done. I don't need to show anything. So Theo Hernandez will take over. Cherki will place Olise. Let's see what these two can do. Drops it in for Rodri. Free kick effected. Kubasi. Poro. Loose ball by Poro. They come to brought down. Tchouaméni. Gets a free kick. Kone. Good play. Cherki goes all back to Lacroix. Cherki. Lacroix. Kone. Beautiful done. Upamecano goes on. Dembele back to Upamecano. Lacroix turns beautifully. Mbappe gives it back to Dway. Dway blocks it off. Upamecano with a close battle with Oyarzabal that could have gone anyhow. But the French have it now. Too much couldn't fight Dembele. Ali, Ali, Ali, says Deschamps. Fernand Torres will come on for Oyarzabal. Fernand Torres

Well played. Ferran Torres is on now. Good play in space now. Still controls. Offside. Tchouaméni infected. Sent it all the way to Bibicano. Mekano will go upright. Koundé. Dembele. Koundé brought down. Referee will say play on. And there they come again. Upamecano turns beautifully. Cherki. Ryan Cherki goes on to Lacroix. Lacroix will control it and send it down to Dway. Dway. Dway. Dway. Hit it in. Mbappe a little too much on that. Too much on that. 75 minutes played. 15 more minutes to be played. Plus additional time. Plus additional time. Long volley. Headed on. And that's it. Come through. Goes all the way back. Magnet. Magnet. Ball out in there. Ball is out there with Lacroix. Croix goes back. Upamecano. Tchouaméni. Koné. Koné beautifully setting in. Mbappe. Can he find a pass? He can't. And that's a foul. Brought down Mbappe. Lamine Yamal with a tackle. Mbappe still on the floor. Lamine Yamal thought he could see the ball, but could not go for it. He thought he could get the ball. He missed it out. He missed the ball, but he didn't miss the man. He did not miss the man, but he missed the ball. Cherki, Dembele, headed out, corner kick, goal kick, says the referee.

The Spaniards will make some changes once again. Pedri and the super sub Mikel Merino. The super sub is coming on. Along with Pedri. For reason almost. Oh, 13 minutes.

0: headed on Coney. Loose ball. The French national team losing the ball in minute. In space. Can he hit it? Release the ball. Oh! Goal kick. Once again, the Spartans have it. Long ball back in. They head back on to Magnan. Unai headed on. Win the header. Upamecano. Referee says foul for Kone. The AS Roma midfielder, Kone. Goes back. LaCroix down to Upamecano. They switch sides at the moment. Dwe get to Mappe. That pass could not find Mappe. He could not get to him. Saved. They come again. Blocked off it and still could not control this ball. Corner on it. Spaniards away with the ball. Good play, and it's out of touch. Throw in for the Spaniards. The French can't believe their eyes, shaking their head. The coach sipping on water. Throwing, taking, blocked off. Throwing for France. France throws it in. Clipped in the middle. Chest control. Spiders come with it. His face, but good read. Dwayne, what can he do with it? Dwayne! How can he play this into the goalkeeper? Dwayne. I don't recall for him ahead of Bakola, but he hasn't done anything special as well. Theo Hernandez, Dwayne. Blocked off Paul. Hernandez. Them Mbappe. Tchouaméni. Koundé! Upamecano. Hernandez. Dwe. They'll check this one. They'll check it. Who had who? Unai Simon is down, holding his eye. Replay. To the face, I'm not sure. That was the ball. Nothing else into the face. Theo Hernandez is free. Nice, Simon. Nico Williams has got it on for the last 7 minutes plus additional time.
1: That care.
0: Two changes being made. Poro and Bina. Bina. They are out. Laurentian Williams. Nico Williams. Coming on. Headed on. Control beautifully. But loose ball. Foul. Says the ref. Hernandez gets a free kick. Well effected. Up there with the Pupacano. Goes to Koundé. Koundé will release the ball on Dembele. Too long by Franz Koundé once again. Beautifully blocked off the ball. They get a throw in. Quickly be effected with it. Wonderful play, Cheki, but lose out. Koné in trouble. Lacroix. Lacroix. Coming, Cheki. Drop the ball in the Upamecano. Tchouaméni. Hernandez. Release the ball. Dembele gets on. Turn. What does he get? A foul he does. Will he go shot to Cheki? Or will he have an in-swinger? Low cross, bad ball. Cheki. Cheki. Loose pass at the end, and it's all the way through to Unai Simon. Foul it is.

That was a bad play by Mbappe. Yellow carded Kylian Mbappe. Mbappe has been carded. He's getting frustrated. Lack of spaces for him to operate in.

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Well played. Koundé. Good play. Free kick. Lamine Yamal again. Corner kick will be affected. Will he go direct? Will he find the head of a no? Mbappe, too much on it. He couldn't make this work for the French.

0: Mbappe cannot add to his tally. But the Spaniards come through again. Lamine Yamal. Referee says nothing in it. Not a penalty. From where I sit, not a penalty. And VAR agrees. Tremaine. Koundé. Good play. Koundé. Controls and keeps it in. Koundé. Lacroix. Koundé. Good play! What a tackle! What a tackle! Mbappe comes through again. Dembele! They're still to control it. Koundé. Koundé will get in there. Can he find a pass? A crossing! Headed out. Koundé. Twisted and turning. Koundé. That's fine, Hernandez. Cherky. Koundé! No one could connect with it. Out of play. Ryan Cherky. Good play. Cucurella, the new Real Madrid left back, proving why he would want to be signed by Mourinho. Koundé. Seven more minutes added on. Head up. Win the ball. Nico Williams. He don't go. He could not look for Nico Williams. Llorente. Play Lamine. Yamal blocked off the ball and Theo Hernandez come away with it. Theo Hernandez goes back. Lacroix. Well played, Lacroix. Tremaine. There they come. Long Sergio Moore. It gets you Mappy in space. But kept away. The Spaniards gently sharing the ball among themselves. Sharing is caring. It's a free kick for the Spaniards. Oh boy. Casillas, Xavi, Ramos, Puyol. Ooh. Star-studded Spanish all-time goalkeeper Puyol and Ramos. What a center half! Oh my god, there's Casillas in the post, Puyol and Ramos center halves. What a play! Interesting, but then they come again. The Spaniards beautifully release the ball on to find Yamal. Yamal will go back. Llorente all the way back on to Unai. Ball in the air. Who goes for it? friends get it. No, no one in particular. Brought down by Pomecano, but loses out. Nicole Williams. Nicole Williams. The French will come in. Ryan Checky. Doing quickly affected. Mbappe. Nice play by Dembele. What a play by Dembele. But a good keeper was equal to it. That was behind the defender. How did he find it? Oh, Llorente. Llorente will take it back. Udai Simon. Headed out. Checky loses out. Kukrela. Ryan Checky have failed to control the game. Kukrela. Lamine Yamal. Ball is out of play. Ball. Smiles on the faces of the Spaniards. Connie. Gray. Good switch of play. Good ball. Dembele. Mbappe. Ooh, too much. Too much on the ball. They already celebrated. The French are celebrating. The Spaniards are excited. The Spaniards are excited. Celebrating on the bench already. The gentleman wearing Argentina shirts in the stands. Enjoying himself. It is over. It is all over. France 0. Spain 2. Mbappe could not get to the finals. Henry.
1: Brother, the best birthday wish Lamine Yamal could ever get has come to pass, and he is okay right now. He has walked the talk so far. His presence was so good, and he has done it once again. A very good tactical play from Luis de la Fuente, always learning on the game, knowing what to do, tactically good, advancing, knows the players to field at a particular point in time, knows the players not to play at a particular point in time. A good connected kind of play from the Spanish players from all departments. Pedro Porro doing his bits. Cucuella being so disciplined after the yellow card throughout the 90 minutes and scoring the France national team that was being tipped as the favorite to win this tournament. They have done so well, and we wish them so good luck to meet the next or the qualifying team between England and Spain, of which is also going to be a cracker. All emotions flying around. both from the winning team and the losing team. We can see it on the screen, and rather it's a history made. So I think it's a good game so far, just that we expected France to do better and best, but it is what it is. This is football.
2: Yeah, the French national team have disappointed a lot of fans, because everybody was expecting them to pull up a surprise tonight to beat the Spanish national team. But this Spain national team, I think they have been very good in this tournament, conceding just a goal, and they have been scoring goals to a lot. So going to this tournament, I'm very happy for them. After going to the final, that was 2010 in South Africa, and coming back again to go to the 2026 final, it's a good one for them. It's a good one for the Spanish team. They are young, they have the energy, they were able to control the game today, they were able to detect the pace for the French national team. And I think De La Fuente too has done very well tonight. He has proven that he's one of the top coach in the world now. Beating this French national team, it's not easy for you to get a win against this French national team, looking at the way they play, the way they attack. But the Spain national team have been able to do that tonight, and congratulations to them as well.
3: Raza, indeed, a paradise has been denied in the shape of Kylian Mbappe on the side of France by the Spaniard. Now, Eshe, they were Spain football one ball now. They've shown clearly that kingdoms are run by armies, by empires are built by lions. When you look at their superstars, if they are playing for their national team, you can sense it. Raza, 2008, how they played and won the Euros. 2010, how they played in the World Cup and they won it. 2012, they won it back to back. CC Awaji Euros. Spain is favorite to win this World Cup. And post the World Cup, they are even favorite to win the next Euros. Whenever they play, Raza, you can see that this is football. Football is not just played with individual qualities, but it is rather of teamwork. Football is of teamwork. If you name the players, say, see, the France national team, one players, you know, how many of the Spanish players can even play their team? Obeden. But when we are talking about teamwork, you can see it in how they play. And if you want to build a better team, choose a Spanish coach. Raza, I can give you certain scenarios. PSG, Tamana Obo one ball without Luis Enrique. Luis Enrique by PSG, you can see a different PSG. Yenhwe Leverkusen, the team was going on relegation. The moment Xabi Alonso went there, different Leverkusen. Post Arsene Wenger, the moment Arteta came, we've seen different Arsenal. Pep Guardiola at City, the moment Pep went there, different Man City. This is Yenshe, even Aston Villa, Unai Emery. The moment Unai Emery came to Aston Villa, we can see a different team altogether. This is what Spain gives you. Spain wouldn't give you just talent. Spain wouldn't just give you individual quality. But Spain will give you teamwork. Raza, this World Cup, Spain will concede just one goal. Will concede just one goal. They are having the best Spanish La Liga, the best keeper in the La Liga. He's on the bench. They are having the best goalkeeper in the Premier League. He's also on the bench. This is what Spain give you. And Spain will win this World Cup. Whereas, I mind you, no matter what happens in the Argentina game or the England game, Spain will win it. Whereas, I mark it everywhere.
4: Can't wait to see how the midfield play of Ruiz and Rodri will fare against Anderson, Rice, and that of Bellingham. I just can't wait if that happens. No, I'm picking it out. Putting my foot out at the moment. But we'll see how that goes. That's what it is. And that's how we wrap it up. Live from TW88.9. Came to you live from Solace Bar and Restaurant. It's a wrap on the game between Spain and France. And ended 2-0 in favor of Spain. It's a wrap. My name is Swaggy. Raza Swaggy, a.k.a. the Sports MVP here with Henry, the Sport Chops. I also heard from Akwesi Shine and then Samuel Clement, the producer. And that's how I wrap it up. And shout out to you, though, Konya, and your Argentina team. We'll watch you up tomorrow and see how that goes. Until then, adios, mi amigos.

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1: Two helpless turntables are about to get the beating of their lives.
2: What's good, my people?

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0: That's as beautiful as you can imagine of it to be. Yes, like diamonds in the skies. Just a while ago, you did hear that piece from the camp of Rihanna Fenty. Ladies and gentlemen, Ebusia Fortendan, Altendan, Altendan. Diamonds by Rihanna Fenty just a while ago. It was for me, Zinzi, MC Kendrick, and why I'm a chef, Daniel Bruce of FM Demara, Demoshana. My banana news in Katahoa. I get to do this together with the DJ Omar. I've been solely responsible for all of these great songs that you've been listening to. Just a while ago, we just had to bring you up to speed with the commentary as far as the match between Spain and France is concerned. It's quite unfortunate. Wash France, Kobe Mien Pai, Bien Pai, Miraza, Wintiman Tunu Mukrumpo. Ah, Abba France. Oh, why am I Burma? DJ Omar said, oh, why am I Burma? Why am I Burma? Why am I Burma? Why am I Pampa? No, why am I Burma? Oh, Lisa, no, why am I Burma? Why you are Grunumu? Oh, Lord of mercy. Bringing us to 28 minutes after the hour of 9 here in the cities of TW Radio 88.9. And I know so well that you agree with me that this is the only show in the metropolis that clearly brings the city alive. Yeah. Okay, ladies and gentlemen, coming up on the show, what we get to zooming to conversations that is literally everywhere. You know, the conversations that all the portals are carrying. I will be walking you through with those stories. And of course, a bit later on the show as well, I will be bringing you up to speed with four songs from the camp of one artist. We call that segment the foreplay. But most importantly, Abon Komoni Mbriozi. The conversation is quite football related. Okay, so just a while ago, we did observe or we did watch the match between France and Spain. And of course, you do know the scoreline. Spain won by 2-0. So the question I'm asking this evening in Ayakwa Sepokra, well, which country do you think is very much likely to win the FIFA World Cup with France losing to Spain? God willing, tomorrow, Argentina takes on England. Argentina takes on England. You know, we simply can't depart from the conversation of football because currently that is the most talked about, you know, conversation. So the question I'm asking you this evening, Sir Esha, Sisiya, France, away from me. Eben, the team, Esha, are very likely there. FIFA World Cup, you're recording. Argentina, na England, number one, once what about your channel? Number here 0202-085-888 from Nayinzin Komo 0202-085-888. Which team do you think is pretty much likely to win the FIFA World Cup? 0202-085-888. 0202-085-888 from Nayinzin Komo. Yes, the France are out, unfortunately. They couldn't proceed to the next phase of the competition, got into the finals. So, Sisiya, Mr. Enyum, no. Ebiya, Ebese, Spain, the standby. Argentina, na England, Snambwich, na once we'll be seeing. And we get to see who will be emerging as the victor. So, they get to clash off with Spain as far as the finals are concerned. So, to you, Ewono, which team do you think is pretty much likely to win this very World Cup? From the Zoom, come on, 0202-085-888. 0202-085-888. Yes, let's get talking. Bringing us to half past the hour of 9 here in the studios of, of course, TW Radio 88.9. And of course, I've had the privilege of, you know, bringing him to the hot speed, I mean, the seat where we get to diverse conversations regarding football. DJ Omar, and then I hope you're good.
1: I don't. We're active.
0: Just a while ago, we did watch the match between Spain and France. Were you disappointed with the scoreline?
1: When did you go, Papa? You can't.
2: Oh boy! See, oh boy!
1: All right, yeah. Ghana feel good. This year game na kasema or something different. Because believe me, Since sa munyim de
0: challenge. A ticket one. What disappointment?
1: Where to go?
0: America, best way to go.
1: Where to go?
0: So just get into the show. Give me a call. Let me hear what you have to say. Looking at, I mean, how things are playing out right now. Which team do you think is very much likely, you know, very much likely to win the World Cup? Which team do you think is very much likely to win the World Cup? I mean, just give me a name. Just give me a name and give me a reason. Brother Mateo, 0202-085-888. 0202-085-888. From now, Yinzi Nkomo. Mateo, brother.
1: With a look of things, yeah. Mm-hmm. China match, no, but my editor.
0: Argentina with England.
1: Yeah. Mm. Yeah. I know my editor. What I will be fear.
0: Mm-hmm.
1: God believe me, say, young senior man, I look of fear.
0: Oh.
1: I have a hope.
0: Welcome, my people who borrowed the crowd.
1: Oh, no, honestly, Nino died in a catch.
0: Oh,
1: what
0: do you say?
1: Oh,
0: true passing yaka, what could do?
1: I could die in one. Now, cut on, we had one which will go.
0: Which will go. Okay, I'm looking forward to you getting to the show for us to get talking as well. Looking at how things are playing out, which team do you think is pretty much likely to win the FIFA World Cup? Yes, looking at the rest of the team, their performances and everything. 0202. Well, get in touch and let's get talking. 0202-085-888. 0202-085-888. Get into the show and let's get talking. From Nzunkomo, 0202-085-888. Even Tinesha are very much likely there. World Cup is Wafakra. From Nzunkomo.
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Dr. Jadina, wait. And he goes with that very piece there, bringing us to exactly 10 p.m. here in the studios of TW Radio 88.9. Ladies and gentlemen, allow me to welcome you back. Yes, we are back. Quite a musical journey. We just had to beautifully take you on. And I know so well that it was quite a worthwhile being paraded to your listening to pleasure by the kindest courtesy of the beautiful fingers of DJ Omar. Yeah. Yeah, that's the DJ who is always unstoppable, parading to you songs that you definitely love to listen to on every single day. Yeah, yeah. And talking about him, just know that he has been nominated for SRC Dinner and Awards Night, and the category is the Best Student DJ of the Year. And I know so well that just him having a nomination is just everything. Hey, go for the gold, DJ Omar. Well, let me walk you through if you want to, you know, try and vote for him, which I know so well that and I bet you vote crab, you know, passive examen. All that you have to do is just visit the eballotbox.org. That is simply by dialing *928*928#. That is all that you have to do. And the category is the Best Student DJ of the Year. Again, as all day, I need to ever visit eballotbox.org by simply dialing *928*928#. You select option one, enter nominees code, and the nominees code is BDJ1. The nominees code again, DJ Omar, real name as Theophilus Nijan. The nominee code is BDJ1. Enter nominees code, enter a number of votes that you intend voting for him for, and confirm nominees details. Enter Momo PIN and you are just good to go. Again, the nominees code is BDJ1 for the SRC Dinner and Awards Night. Again, he is in the category of Best Student DJ of the Year. So ladies and gentlemen, go in there and try and vote for my DJ. Yes! Bringing us exactly 5 minutes after the hour of 10, ladies and gentlemen, how about we walking through stories which are literally everywhere? Well, let's still stay with the footballing world a bit, because people are so disappointed in the performance of France. Like, how could they? Like, what actually happened? People are really bashing them. They are bashing them for, some would say, for the lack of better word, that abysmal performance. Because personally, I was so looking forward to much better football, because I was rooting for them. You know, I was really rooting for them. I know a lot of people too were rooting for France to have, trample upon the Spain national team. But unfortunately, things didn't go as they were envisaging it to be. So people are, going hard on the France national team for that unfortunate defeat, by being beaten by 2-0 by Spain. So what you need to know again is that they are in the trend, and people are congratulating Spain for that, victory there, for advancing to the next phase of the FIFA World Cup. And away from the world, let's try and dig into politics a bit. So what you need to know is that finally, Miracles Abuaje has been, he has been released from the custody of Yoko after taking him to his residence to go inspect his residence there, for a follow-up as far as investigations are concerned. Don't forget, yesterday he was given a bail condition, and a lot of people were saying that that very bail condition was really a huge amount of money, which they were talking about. Even his lead counsel, Atachian, was so not in support of that very bill condition, so they were not too happy about it. So the latest news Miracle Abuaje's story is that he has been released. So that is what you need to know. And also coming in indicates that NPP activist Kwoka has allegedly been arrested by Yoko. That is what you need to know. It's more like one in, one out, away from the political scenes. Let's talk about a football a bit. That is a bit there, really. If you are not in the known, today is the birthday of
the little chap of Charles Nyama Menta Jr., a.k.a. Shatawale. So today is the birthday of the son of Shatawale, named as Majesty. What you need to know is that he marks his 11th birthday today, and a lot of people have been, you know, wishing him the very best of luck as he is aging. Let's talk about his mother, because his mother wrote a message for him. Let me read what the message has to clearly stipulate. 11 years ago today, they were butchering my stomach like I am a piece of meat, and it has all paid off. Look at this guy. Thank you for being the best baby in the world. He is the best boy and the best child any mom can ever ask for, she said. Well, Michi went on to shower Majesty with prayers and warm wishes as he celebrates the milestone. To go on to quote what she, I mean, well, did right. Aside from our ups and downs and our fighting, I love him so much. God bless you, Majesty. I look forward to celebrating another year. Thank you, she added. So that is what you need to know. So today again, Majesty, the son of Shatawale, is celebrating his 11th birthday. And talking about birthday celebrants, and you know, tying it in with winning of the Spain national team, you know, we found out in the known yesterday was the birthday of Yamin Yamal, and today him, you know, you know, doing the very best that he can and ensuring that his team wins the game tonight. People are saying that it was the best, you know, birthday present that I could ever get. So basically, these are the stories which are in the trend. Bringing us to 8 minutes after the hour of 10, ladies and gentlemen, don't forget we are going all the way till 11 p.m., half past the hour of 10. I'll be back to, you know, get you some four songs from the camp of one artist. We call that segment the four players. Stay here. I will be back in the GFE.

will you be mine? A jam owned by an artist who once upon a time served as the lead vocalist for the Agap music band from its 1967 formation until the year 2010 disbandment. Charlie Kent Wilson. Some normally call him Uncle Charlie. Charlie Wilson. This one is forever. Yeah. Born on the 29th of January, the year 1953. He is from Tulsa, Oklahoma, in the United States of America. Yeah. Uncle Charlie there for you. We're bringing us to half past the hour of 10. Ladies and gentlemen, allow me to appreciate you for staying with us. Yes, we do appreciate you. Yes, we do thank you for always staying with us. Yeah. Anyways, ladies and gentlemen, again, if you're just tuning in, you are listening to The Night Cruise. My name, once again, is MC Kendrick, and I've been doing this together with DJ Omar. Well, we get to zoom into the foreplay segment on the show, and what you basically need to know is that this verse segment, what it means is we get to play to you four songs from the camp of one artist. But before that, we get to talk briefly about him or her. Well, how about we head another way to Tema and talk about Frederick Amwako Bonner. Yes, he goes by the stage name as B for Bonner. Well, born on the 26th of October in the year 1990, sharing the same birthday, not a year though. Yeah. Well, he is a Ghanaian musical, musician, I beg your pardon, who hails from Tema. A bit about his early life and education is that, well, B for Bonner was born and raised in Tema in the Greater Accra region. He attended Chemu Senior High School, where he began to show love and a huge interest in music by taking part of rap battles here and there. In the year 2015, B for Bonner was signed to Ghanaian record label Mim Life Records. He released his first mixtape, B for Bonner Mixtape, under the management. B for Bonner had his major breakthrough in the music industry when he released his single Dear God, yeah, which made up to the charts, made it through to the charts in Ghana. He later made a remix with the fellow musician Sarkodie. B for Bonner has worked with artists such as Sarkodie, King Promise, among others. Bringing us to 31 minutes after the hour of 10, ladies and gentlemen, I present to you four songs from the camp of B for Bonner.

So that's the artist who bears the real name as Frederica Marco Bona, aka Beat for Bona. Born on the 26th of October in the year 1990. To come you through the four songs that you did listen to from his camp, the first one was Dear God, which he had King Sack on that joint there. Premier was the second song to be together with R2B's Moogies, together with on that very song. You also did hear My Girl with King Promise, and this one is Zodiac Fit, bringing us exactly four songs there, and well, calculatively bringing us to quarter to the top of the hour, 11 p.m. Ladies and gentlemen, thank you so much for doing a listen for today's edition of the Night Cruise. God willing, tomorrow we'll definitely spend some time together after we are done and dusted with the conversation with our pastors. My name once again is MC Kendrick. Don't forget to connect with me on all the socials. My handle is MC_Kendrick on the social media handles, being it's IG, being it's TikTok, being it's Facebook. Yes, MC_Kendrick. Whatever occasion that is, yes, I would love to come and put a smile up on your face and that of your guests as well. Feel free to connect with me. I would love to hear from you. I did this together with DJ Omar, and of course, he's always poised at giving you nothing but the best. We've got to go. You have a good night. Bye-bye.